0: 92Q Nashville's R&B throwback set is Bruno Mars with Risk It All. What's up, Nashville? You're off the clock with Sean Good. Inside of my celebrity alert, it is JC. He's receiving a lot of backlash after partnering with Target to release the Reasonable Doubt vinyl. Critics point out that many people in our community have been boycotting the retailer for over a year, and the deal undermines efforts by consumers who continue to avoid shopping at Target. As a result, there's been a lot of social media that's been filled with debate, with some fans defending Hove, while others are calling this the final straw. So the question is the Target boycott over, or did Jay-Z sell out to Target and just kind of leave the black community alone? And here's in my opinion, I don't think we ever really truly organized this Target boycott the way that we feel like, or we think that it did get organized, because I don't think it really was. We had a couple prominent black preachers in big mega churches that were saying it, but most of your prominent black community leaders or black figures weren't really standing up and saying that. You had a lot of pastors saying that. Jamal Bryant was saying that all the time. You never really heard Jay-Z said he was standing for boycotting Target or any other people of his stature. And he is a businessman at the end of the day. And so he saw a business opportunity, or maybe he saw an opportunity to end this boycott by him saying, it's okay. I'm forging this partnership. It's okay for our community to start supporting Target again. Don't really know. I want to know what you think. Do you think the boycott is over now that Jay-Z has forged this partnership? Or do you think Jay-Z is a sellout? You can hit me up on socials at 92Q Nashville and let me know what you think about this whole situation. That's my celebrity alert. Coming up, your chance to win tickets to go to our Juneteenth celebration at 3rd and Lindsley, which is going down tomorrow night. Just text Sean, S-E-A-N, to 615-737-9292. 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
8: A better life with Dr. Sanjay Gupta.
9: Eating a healthy diet is not only good for you physically, it can also keep your brain sharp as you age. According to a new study out of China, people who most closely followed the MIND diet slowed aging in key structures inside their brains by more than 2 years. The MIND diet is a combination of the Mediterranean diet, which we talk a lot about, and the DASH diet, which stands for Dietary Approaches to Stop Hypertension. All three of these diets are similar, but the MIND diet puts more of an emphasis on berries, beans, leafy green vegetables, fish, poultry, whole grains, olive oil, and nuts. You're not going to eat foods with a lot of saturated fat. We're talking cheese, butter, red meat, or anything fried. You really don't have to eat like this 100% of the time. That's the key. Just do the best that you can. I'm Dr. Sanjay Gupta, helping you live a better life.
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92Q Nashville's R&B Throwbacks, Sierra 12 Step. I'm getting ready to get some tickets away to go to our Juneteenth celebration at 3rd and Lindsley, but you got to text Sean, S-E-A-N, to 615-737-9292. 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
8: Heart disease is still the leading cause of death here in the United States and around the world. But what if there was something you could do earlier in life to reduce the odds of becoming a statistic? Well, here in the United States, tens of millions of adults already take a statin to lower their cholesterol. But new guidance put out by the American College of Cardiology and the American Heart Association now emphasize that treating high cholesterol sooner could significantly reduce a person's lifetime risk of heart attack or stroke. How early are we talking? In your 30s, believe it or not. Of course, you need to talk to your doctor about whether statins are right for you, but you should know that the evidence is really starting to stack up that shows the earlier you get a jump on reducing lifelong exposure to plaque-causing lipids and lipoproteins, the better the odds are going to be for you. Make sure you get your cholesterol checked. That's the first step. I'm Dr. Sanjay Gupta, helping you live a better life.
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3: I'm First Alert meteorologist Melanie Layden. Expect showers and thunderstorms to last through tonight. Some of these storms could be on the strong to severe side with gusty winds and heavy downpours. Rain clears out tonight with cooler air taking over tomorrow.
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92Q Nashville's R&B Throwbacks, Aaliyah and Timbaland with Are You That Somebody. Coming up is the 8 o'clock hour, which is also the 8 o'clock takeover. So if you got a request, do it right now. Text the word takeover to 615-737-9292. This next hour is the hour where you can hear some of your favorite songs. So go ahead and text the word takeover to 615-737-9292. Here's the latest from Kim. It's called One Love on 92Q.

0: 92.3 Nashville's R&B Throwbacks. That is Victoria Monet with Let Me. What's up, Nashville? You're off the clock with Sean Good, and it is now time for the 8 o'clock takeover. So if you got a request, do it right now. Text the word takeover to 615-737-9292. That way we can play some of your favorites in this hour. Tomorrow is Juneteenth, and it goes down. You got to join Kenny Smooth and Sissy Brown for the Juneteenth celebration at Jar 10. That's 1910 Belcourt Avenue from noon to 4. Chef Gerard's going to be out there with his fabulous brunch, and he's got Bottomless Mimosas to kick off the Juneteenth celebration. And also, Kenny is going to be bringing in R&B legend Dave Hollister. He's going to stop by for a visit, so you got to be out there. So stop out at Jar 10 tomorrow starting at noon for the brunch, live broadcast with Kenny Smooth, and then it goes all into the night because we're going to be doing our happy hour, the off-the-clock happy hour from 6 to 8 at Jar 10 as well. Get more details about everything going down for Juneteenth on our website at 92QNashville.com.
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12: For the ninth year in a row, Finland has been named the happiest country in the world. That's according to the World Happiness Report put out every year by the Wellbeing Research Center at the University of Oxford in the UK. Two other Nordic nations, Iceland and Denmark, came in at numbers 2 and 3. Now, having spent quite a bit of time in these countries over my 2.5 decades as a journalist, I can tell you that this is not at all that surprising. There's an entirely different way of thinking in these countries. We before me, you might say. In other words, the mentality is less adversarial and much more, we're all in this together. One other interesting thing that came up was that no matter where someone lived, the more time they spent on social media, the less happy they were. Want to smile? It's simple. Put your phone away for a bit. I'm Dr. Sanjay Gupta, helping you live a better life.
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92Q Nashville's R&B Throwbacks. That is Kevin Ross with Love in the Middle. Keep dropping your requests. All you got to do is text Takeover to 615-737-9292. And we'll get them in, just like this one from Chris Brown and Leon Thomas. This is Fallen on 92Q.

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92Q Nashville's R&B Throwbacks. That's Tone Stith with Fly. I'm about to roll up out of here. The quiet storm is on its way, but of course, I'm going to leave you with a good moment of motivation after Snoop Dogg and Swiss Beats. 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

0: 92Q Nashville's R&B Throwback, Snoop Dogg and Swiss Beats with Step, and that is my time. I got to roll up out of here. Thank you guys so much for letting me hang out with you tonight, getting you home from work. 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We're definitely going to be at Jar 10 starting at noon tomorrow. We're going to be out there all day long. The off the clock happy hour is going to be there from 6 to 8. We've got our Nashville Black Music Month kickback going down at Nielsen's Greenbrier Distillery on Saturday from 1 to 5. Hey, it's a lot of stuff going down. 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
6: Did you know that almost half the vegetables and more than 3/4 of the fruit that we eat in this country come from just one state, California? Yeah, it's true. And according to a new report by the Environmental Working Group, a health advocacy organization, a lot of this produce is tainted with PFAS, which are sometimes referred to as forever chemicals. Why? Well, the EPA says pesticides keep America's food supply safe, abundant, and affordable. And of course, these chemicals are used in every state, not just California. Now, if you are worried, though, about how much you're consuming, the best thing to do is to buy organic produce, if and when you can. Organic or not, you should rinse all fruits and vegetables under running water. Don't use any soap. And as one epidemiologist told us, use a brush on sturdier items like carrots, potatoes, and cucumbers. I'm Dr. Sanjay Gupta, helping you live a better life.
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5: Slowly but surely, AI is seeping its way into every corner of our lives. One area perhaps I didn't expect is diet advice. A new study out of Turkey found that chatbots are recommending to teen boys and girls that they restrict their daily calories to dangerously low levels and eat a balance of nutrients that are kind of out of whack. Remember, teenagers are growing, one pediatrician told us. If they aren't getting enough nutrition, it can really stunt their growth on a number of levels. And in extreme cases, it can lead to significant health consequences. Large language models, LLMs, they are designed to agree with you. So if you're looking to lose weight, they're going to push you pretty hard in that direction. They also sometimes don't know how to tell the difference between good information and bad information. And you know who does? Your doctor. I'm Dr. Sanjay Gupta, helping you live a better life.
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10: I'm First Alert meteorologist Melanie Layden. Expect showers and thunderstorms to last through tonight. Some of these storms could be on the strong to severe side with gusty winds and heavy downpours. Rain clears out tonight with cooler air taking over tomorrow.
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0: such a crazy feeling though. I don't want to get too attached, but I feel like I already am. My mind's telling me one thing, but I guess I should listen to my heart. 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
3: More and more people are using magnesium supplements to help them sleep. But are they safe? And do they really work? Well, first, let's talk about actual magnesium. That's an essential mineral that is needed for more than 300 different processes in the body, according to one dietitian. And most people get enough of it simply from the foods they eat. Now, if you're not getting enough, there are a few different types of supplements you can try. But as always, you should talk to your doctor before starting any new medication or supplement, whether it's prescription or over the counter. Now, when it comes to the science, we looked into this, and I gotta say, there's not a lot of strong evidence that magnesium supplements will actually help you sleep. They might help you manage pain, they might help you lower your stress levels, or work to get your muscles to relax. And maybe it's those things then that help you get some better sleep. I'm Dr. Sanjay Gupta, helping you live a better life.
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9: You ever wake up in the middle of the night or maybe first thing in the morning and notice drool on your pillow? Unless you're sleeping next to someone who hasn't already seen all your good, bad, and ugly, it's probably not that big a deal and not anything to worry about unless it's something that just started happening recently. When people drool at night, it's often because of a stuffy nose, acid reflux, or being a mouth breather. People who sleep on their stomach or side are more likely to drool than someone who sleeps on their back. But in some cases, drooling at night can be a warning sign of something more serious, like dental issues, sleep apnea, or even early symptoms of Parkinson's disease. If you're at all concerned about this, the best place to start is with an ENT doctor, an ears, nose, and throat doctor. They can recommend a sleep study to possibly get some answers. I'm Dr. Sanjay Gupta, helping you live a better life.

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5: You ever wake up in the middle of the night, or maybe first thing in the morning, and notice drool on your pillow? Unless you're sleeping next to someone who hasn't already seen all your good, bad, and ugly, it's probably not that big a deal and not anything to worry about, unless it's something that just started happening recently. When people drool at night, it's often because of a stuffy nose, acid reflux, or being a mouth breather. People who sleep on their stomach or side are more likely to drool than someone who sleeps on their back. But in some cases, drooling at night can be a warning sign of something more serious, like dental issues, sleep apnea, or even early symptoms of Parkinson's disease. If you're at all concerned about this, the best place to start is with an ENT doctor, an ears, nose, and throat doctor. They can recommend a sleep study to possibly get some answers. I'm Dr. Sanjay Gupta, helping you live a better life.
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2: For the ninth year in a row, Finland has been named the happiest country in the world. That's according to the World Happiness Report put out every year by the Wellbeing Research Center at the University of Oxford in the UK. Two other Nordic nations, Iceland and Denmark, came in at numbers 2 and 3. Now, having spent quite a bit of time in these countries over my 2.5 decades as a journalist, I can tell you that this is not at all that surprising. There's an entirely different way of thinking in these countries. We before me, you might say. In other words, the mentality is less adversarial and much more, we're all in this together. One other interesting thing that came up was that no matter where someone lived, the more time they spent on social media, the less happy they were. Want to smile? It's simple. Put your phone away for a bit. I'm Dr. Sanjay Gupta, helping you live a better life.
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5: A better life with Dr. Sanjay Gupta.
6: Slowly but surely, AI is seeping its way into every corner of our lives. One area perhaps I didn't expect is diet advice. A new study out of Turkey found that chatbots are recommending to teen boys and girls that they restrict their daily calories to dangerously low levels and eat a balance of nutrients that are kind of out of whack. Remember, teenagers are growing, one pediatrician told us. If they aren't getting enough nutrition, it can really stunt their growth on a number of levels. And in extreme cases, it can lead to significant health consequences. Large language models, LLMs, they are designed to agree with you. So if you're looking to lose weight, they're going to push you pretty hard in that direction. They also sometimes don't know how to tell the difference between good information and bad information. And you know who does? Your doctor. I'm Dr. Sanjay Gupta, helping you live a better life.
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8: Did you know that almost half the vegetables and more than three quarters of the fruit that we eat in this country come from just one state, California? Yeah, it's true. And according to a new report by the Environmental Working Group, a health advocacy organization, a lot of this produce is tainted with PFAS, which are sometimes referred to as forever chemicals. Why? Well, the EPA says pesticides keep America's food supply safe, abundant, and affordable. And of course, these chemicals are used in every state, not just California. Now, if you are worried, though, about how much you're consuming, the best thing to do is to buy organic produce, if and when you can. Organic or not, you should rinse all fruits and vegetables under running water. Don't use any soap. And as one epidemiologist told us, use a brush on sturdier items like carrots, potatoes, and cucumbers. I'm Dr. Sanjay Gupta, helping you live a better life.
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6: Heart disease is still the leading cause of death here in the United States and around the world. But what if there was something you could do earlier in life to reduce the odds of becoming a statistic? Well, here in the United States, tens of millions of adults already take a statin to lower their cholesterol. But new guidance put out by the American College of Cardiology and the American Heart Association now emphasize that treating high cholesterol sooner could significantly reduce a person's lifetime risk of heart attack or stroke. How early are we talking? In your 30s, believe it or not. Of course, you need to talk to your doctor about whether statins are right for you, but you should know that the evidence is really starting to stack up that shows the earlier you get a jump on reducing lifelong exposure to plaque-causing lipids and lipoproteins, the better the odds are going to be for you. Make sure you get your cholesterol checked. That's the first step. I'm Dr. Sanjay Gupta, helping you live a better life.
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9: 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But you're not, not by a long shot. According to a new report by the Pew Research Center, 10% of U.S. adults are caring for a parent over age 65. 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Beyond the sheer numbers, this report, perhaps unsurprisingly, found a major difference in caregiver well-being between men and women. One psychologist we spoke to suggested thinking 5 years in the future and imagining where you are right now. Will you be glad you took something on, or regretful that you didn't? You also need to cut yourself some slack, he said, especially women. Don't try to shoulder all of the burden by yourself. You might need to ask for help before you burn out. You'll be so glad you did. I'm Dr. Sanjay Gupta, helping you live a better life.
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5: A better life with Dr. Sanjay Gupta.
6: Did you know that almost half the vegetables and more than three quarters of the fruit that we eat in this country come from just one state, California? Yeah, it's true. And according to a new report by the Environmental Working Group, a health advocacy organization, a lot of this produce is tainted with PFAS, which are sometimes referred to as forever chemicals. Why? Well, the EPA says pesticides keep America's food supply safe, abundant, and affordable. And of course, these chemicals are used in every state, not just California. Now, if you are worried, though, about how much you're consuming, the best thing to do is to buy organic produce, if and when you can. Organic or not, you should rinse all fruits and vegetables under running water. Don't use any soap. And as one epidemiologist told us, use a brush on sturdier items like carrots, potatoes, and cucumbers. I'm Dr. Sanjay Gupta, helping you live a better life.

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6: 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Even though you walk every day, Dana does say you can make small adjustments to immediately improve your walking mechanics. 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Allow your arms to swing naturally in coordination with your legs. 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
1: 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Sean Good, Sissy Brown, and Crystal with an I. Right here on 92Q.

0: month, everybody.
1: So we gotta get up.
0: It is Black People Day. Yes, it is. Hey, this is 615 Wake Up. Yeah. Hey, this is Sean Good. Wake up all black people in Nashville.
1: Hey, it's Cici Brown. Wake up all black people in Tennessee.
2: And this is Chris Wood. I wake up to all the black people.
0: Period. Just wake up. Wake up and join us. We're going to give you the best of the 615 Wake Up today. So don't go anywhere. Go ahead and get up and get yourself going with all the stuff you got, all the festivities going down. And we, of course, you'll be breaking down here all the promos, everything we got going on for what's happening today, especially starting at noon. So
2: power
0: get ready
2: to
0: for
2: the people.
0: It. Yes, power to the people. All the black people. Let's get it going. Here's Juvenile. Back that thing up right here on 92Q.

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1: The president of the United States. I mean, when I tell you he needed a nap because he pitched a complete tantrum with this journalist from NBC.
2: Yes, her name is Kristen Welker, and she was asking him, pressing him about, you know, the 2020 elections. He was saying that they were rigged, and she was just basically like, do you have proof? Do you have proof? And he got upset. Listen to how mad he got. So mad he even left.
3: Let's talk
4: about your elections in this country. We're like a third world country. Your elections are crooked, and you're crooked, and Meet the Press is crooked, and so is ABC and CBS and CNN.
3: But Mr. President,
4: you're one-sided crooked networks. All right, let's call it quits because I've had enough. Thank you, darling. Have a good time.
3: Mr. President, let's please. I traveled all the way to Wisconsin.
4: I traveled all the way to Wisconsin. On and off in the rain, and I've given you enough time. You ought to straighten out your press because you know what?
3: Mr. President,
4: a country can never be great with a dishonest press.
3: Listen, we traveled all the way to Wisconsin for this interview.
1: And he just got up and left.
2: Can people not talk back crazy to the president the way he talked crazy to them or something?
1: The problem, here's the problem with, and I appreciate Kristen Welker because through this interview, she pushed back because he kept talking about election fraud. She said, but
2: proof?
1: There's no evidence. Yeah. You've never presented any evidence. Where is the evidence? And
5: that's
1: he kept saying, there's lots of evidence. But she was like, well, what is the evidence? You don't have any. And then, of course, he called her, you know, called her a liberal and called her stupid. She said, no, I'm a journalist. That's what I am. She's one of the very few journalists that have pushed back. A lot of them standing in that White House and in the Oval Office, and he'll just say whatever.
2: Yes, man.
1: And they just stand there and take that. And for the first time, she's like, no, show me the evidence. Because he's been pushing this lie for years now. The 2020 election, been pushing this lie for years. And all of his cohorts have been doing the same thing. And when you ask them, okay, if there's evidence of voter fraud, show it to me. Where? What state? What city? When did it happen? And none of them can come up with it. And
2: They
1: throw a tantrum. They all do the same thing. They either walk away from the interview or they start talking bad about the person. They call them a liberal or they call them the biased media. But again, you never answer the question. So you know that you're just in there making some pull stuff out of your ass just so that you could have a soundbite. And when somebody pushes back with you about just show me the proof, then you get mad.
2: Maybe we should have just elected him in 2020 because he'd be gone by now.
1: Yeah, I know, right?
2: We'd be on to the next president at this point.
1: We wouldn't have had to deal with him. We've been on to something else. But this is all the other Republicans that support him. They take from the same page of his book. When they ask him a direct question to show proof, then they get mad and throw tantrums and say, "Oh, you're a liberal. Oh, when you work for that biased media." No, I just want to know the truth. You said it happened. Give me the evidence.
2: Back up what you're saying.
1: Back it
2: up.
5: He might have needed his diaper change.
1: He could have.
5: That's probably why. You know, babies get upset when they wet or done pooed on themselves and stuff.
1: Because he turned red. He probably had just squeezed one out and just like, you know what? Now I need you to change my diaper.

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5: For the ninth year in a row, Finland has been named the happiest country in the world. That's according to the World Happiness Report put out every year by the Wellbeing Research Center at the University of Oxford in the UK. Two other Nordic nations, Iceland and Denmark, came in at numbers 2 and 3. Now, having spent quite a bit of time in these countries over my 2.5 decades as a journalist, I can tell you that this is not at all that surprising. There's an entirely different way of thinking in these countries. We before me, you might say. In other words, the mentality is less adversarial and much more, we're all in this together. One other interesting thing that came up was that no matter where someone lived, the more time they spent on social media, the less happy they were. Want to smile? It's simple. Put your phone away for a bit. I'm Dr. Sanjay Gupta, helping you live a better life.
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1: There has been a viral story this all over the weekend. It hit my inbox late Friday, and I'm telling you, it's been going everywhere. Did y'all see this about this 21-year-old that went bungee jumping, but it went completely wrong?
2: Yeah. Six people have been arrested in connection with Maria Eduardo Rodriguez del Freitas' death.
1: Say that name.
2: They threw her 131 feet off of a cliff, forgot or just didn't. I don't know what the deal is, but she didn't have anything attached to her. No safety cord, no harness, no anything. Had her up, you know, up top over their heads, and it was like one, two, three, and just tossed her. And she fell to her death, died instantly. And when they found her, she was like in between the rocks and things like that.
3: Oh.
2: But yeah, six people have been arrested for it.
1: I mean, how do you not make sure that the bungee cable was attached?
3: It's called bungee jumping.
1: That's the whole purpose.
2: And like, as the person that's doing the jumping, I'd be like, hey, man.
1: She didn't feel
2: I ain't got nothing on.
1: But again, at that point, like, you know, the way they lifted her up in the air, it wasn't like they walked her out to a plank and then told her to jump.
3: Yeah.
1: No, three of them lifted her up in the air above them
2: and hurled her. Yeah.
1: Like you were throwing a kite or something. But all three of y'all, none of the three of you that were lifting her up realized that she was not attached to a cable.
2: The person recording, if you look at the video, you see the rope right there on the ground in front of them. So the person recording didn't say, hey, y'all,
1: And then
2: you didn't attach her feet.
1: After they threw her, then the person recording zooms in on the cable. No, you were supposed to do that before.
2: Yeah, that seems premeditated.
1: There's something wrong with this, because how do you not? That's one of the first things you do is attach them to the cable, and then you have safety checks that you got to do before you push them off the side of the damn cliff.
3: Safety checks. That's what's going to get them. If not murder, they're going to get manslaughter.
2: Well, they said after she fell, a witness filming pointed to the rope left behind on the ground and shouted, guys, the rope.
1: Well, it's too late at that point.
2: Well, let's jump down and get her and pull her back up and start over.
1: Let me go get her and try that again. I'm telling you.

0: Oh, yeah. They can't be
1: just
0: bad.
1: Just a month ago.
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9: If you're caring for an aging parent, you may feel quite often that you're alone in what you're doing. But you're not. Not by a long shot. According to a new report by the Pew Research Center, 10% of U.S. adults are caring for a parent over age 65. Millions more are caring for a spouse or partner 65 or older. Beyond the sheer numbers, this report, perhaps unsurprisingly, found a major difference in caregiver well-being between men and women. One psychologist we spoke to suggested thinking 5 years in the future and imagining where you are right now. Will you be glad you took something on, or regretful that you didn't? You also need to cut yourself some slack, he said, especially women. Don't try to shoulder all of the burden by yourself. You might need to ask for help before you burn out. You'll be so glad you did. I'm Dr. Sanjay Gupta, helping you live a better life.
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0: You know, I need new music from you, Rihanna. That's what I do need.
1: She's taking her sweet time. There's rumor that she's pregnant again. We will see.
0: I don't think we're getting new music. I think she's done.
2: I wouldn't doubt that because, baby, they are fertile together. Yeah,
0: right.
1: She's
0: so
1: like, I don't need to do nothing.
0: She's going to keep having kids and have her brand. So I ain't mad at her.
1: Me neither. Keke Palmer is officially asking power couple Ciara and Russell Wilson to work their matchmaking magic to find her a new man. She detailed exactly what she's looking for in five things, like seeking a God-fearing man with ambition and a good sense of humor who is completely comfortable with her independence. Above all else, the podcast host stressed that any future boyfriend must deeply care for her child. And she said, I love my son. You got to honor my son. And this was their response to that.
3: Thinking about somebody.
4: So just keep that in mind, guys. Those five.
5: We love that.
6: I love those five things.
4: Fast forward to Michael B. Jordan.
6: I feel it too.
4: We're going to see you in just a little bit. What'd you say, baby?
6: I said, I feel it too.
4: Michael B. Jordan.
1: Right? Y'all hear the Michael B. Jordan?
0: Michael B. Jordan.
1: That'd be a good match.
2: That would be cute.
0: That'd be cute. They would be a nice Hollywood power couple. Mm-hmm. The new,
1: Denzel and Pauletta.
0: Yeah.
1: You know, but Pauletta ain't a star, so I mean, who else? Who? Beyonce and Jay-Z of acting.
2: Angela Bassett
0: and her husband.
1: Yeah.
0: Because they're both pretty strong actors.
1: Courtney B. Vance.
0: They're both very, very strong actors, so I would see that. You know, so congratulations goes out to her. Go keep doing it, Keke. But you were dating Sean Evans. You know, that's kind of cute too, though. I mean,
1: she's single. She can date. She dated him. She can date as many as she wants to because she is single.
0: She is single.
1: Jay-Z is receiving major backlash after partnering with Tarjay for the release of his Reasonable Doubt vinyl. Now, critics have pointed out that many people have boycotted and the deal undermines efforts by consumers who continue to avoid shopping at Target.
0: It kind of does. Not gonna lie. It makes you question, is Jay-Z for the culture or is he just for the money?
1: Not, who cares?
0: And if he's not for the culture, and this is somebody that a lot of people look up to, he's got a lot of fans, people are going to buy his product. So, you know, realizing if you go buy his product, you're going to buy it at Target. So it kind of deflates the whole boycott of Target if you're going to go out there because they're going to go buy it. If that's where it's at, it's going to deflate that whole idea and this thing of continuous this boycott on Target. So
1: I feel like they did that on purpose so that Target could get back in the good graces.
2: This is true. Now, that makes sense.
0: Well, yeah, I think, you know,
1: because they have it sold here nowhere else because then they're going to have to come here and get it if they want that.
0: And that's right. That's right.
2: And you know they're going to stop and buy something else. They ain't going to
0: just go in there. Of course, because Target's got a lot of great stuff.
1: Is amazing.
0: It's got a lot of great stuff. So does this end the boycott?
1: It do.
0: Will this end the boycott?
1: No. It's not going to end it because, first of all, everybody's not a Jay-Z fan. Second of all, everybody's not a follower. So he's going to do what he do, just like he's going to be in concert. Is everybody going to his concert? No.
0: No.
1: You know, and he's also in with the NFL. He is a businessman. Jay-Z is about his money. He ain't thinking about, how is this going to affect the culture? He, as long as he's getting his money and he's not hurting nobody, he's not doing anything wrong. He's not breaking the law. He's just doing what he thinks he needs to do to keep getting that money.
2: Right.
1: But he's a businessman.
0: It does affect the boycott because his fans are going to go there and they're going to buy their product from Target.
1: But is it enough fans to make a difference or make a dent in that whole situation? That's the question.
0: I mean, it's Jay-Z. I mean, he sells albums, right?
1: Yeah, I mean,
0: he sells albums.
1: He ain't sold a bunch in a long time.
2: In a minute.
0: But did he not sell out the Roots Picnic? Is he selling out his shows?
1: Well, no. he is still selling the shows. The Roots Picnic, I feel like, I mean, you had Brandy, you had Kaylani, you had a whole bunch of other people
2: there.
1: If it would have been just a Jay-Z, I don't think it would have been as potent.
2: Nah.
1: As with all the other artists.
0: I think the time will tell based off his shows.
1: Yeah.
0: If his shows are selling out, then his fans are legit and they're going to support him. And that's going to equate to who's going to go out there and go buy that product out of Target. So
1: true.
0: I feel like it's going to put a dent in this whole Target boycott.
1: But don't be a follower. If you're boycotting, continue to boycott because ain't nothing changed at Target. They have not come to an agreement with no black people.
0: They did with Jay-Z.
1: Well,
0: they came to an agreement with him.
1: I'm talking about with the whole situation.
0: That's the black person
1: not
0: that
1: putting products
0: and,
1: in the store.
0: And they picked a very prominent black person to come to an agreement with to get people back in the
1: store.
0: Money
1: talks.
0: It does. Stick around. What you said is coming up right here on the 615 Wake Up on 92Q.
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8: I'm First Alert meteorologist Melanie Layden. Expect showers and thunderstorms to last through tonight. Some of these storms could be on the strong to severe side with gusty winds and heavy downpours. Rain clears.
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1: Slowly but surely, AI is seeping its way into every corner of our lives. One area perhaps I didn't expect is diet advice. A new study out of Turkey found that chatbots are recommending to teen boys and girls that they restrict their daily calories to dangerously low levels and eat a balance of nutrients that are kind of out of whack. Remember, teenagers are growing, one pediatrician told us. If they aren't getting enough nutrition, it can really stunt their growth on a number of levels. And in extreme cases, it can lead to significant health consequences. Large language models, LLMs, they are designed to agree with you. So if you're looking to lose weight, they're going to push you pretty hard in that direction. They also sometimes don't know how to tell the difference between good information and bad information. And you know who does? Your doctor. I'm Dr. Sanjay Gupta, helping you live a better life.

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0: 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Sean Good, Sissy Brown, and Crystal with an I. Right here on 92Q.

0: Happy Juneteenth from the 615 Wake Up. Hey, this is Sean Good. Wake up, Broadway.
1: Hey, y'all, it's Sissy Brown. Wake up, Bellevue.
2: And this is Crystal with an I. Wake up, Hendersonville.
0: It is going to be a busy day for black people.
1: It is starting at 12 o'clock. We're going to be at JAR, 1910 Belcourt Avenue. 12 o'clock is Kenny. 2 o'clock is me. And then Dave Hollister is going to be in the mix. He's going to be at JAR. So come and take a picture, get an autograph, or whatever you want to do. He is performing at City Winery tomorrow, too.
0: If y'all ever, if you may not be able to get close to Dave, because Sissy going to be right there next to her.
1: Dave Hollister.
0: So you got to go out there and check him out at JAR 10. And then at 6 o'clock at JAR, the off-the-clock happy hour, myself, Crystal, I, DJ Tui.
2: Yes, Tui, we back outside.
0: We are. We're going to be broadcasting live. We're going to have a great time. But the 615 Wake Up, you know, we're off. We're going to give you the best of your favorite morning show. As a matter of fact, Sis Crystal did this yesterday. She got some things she don't like.
2: With Father's Day coming up, I just feel like all y'all don't deserve gifts. And I got some things I don't like about what y'all be doing.
0: She said that with her entire chest.
2: With my whole chest. I'm going to hurt y'all feelings just like y'all do y'all kids sometimes there.
1: Now, not why somebody texted and said, man, Crystal went all in on them Alexander O'Neal fake fathers.
0: Alexander O'Neal fake fathers.
2: Brian McKnight fake fathers.
0: Ooh, that's one too.
2: Okay. Mm-hmm.
0: That is one too.
2: Y'all ain't good.
0: Is dude, you can't put Nick Cannon in that category though, because
2: no,
0: he don't even know all his kids' names though.
2: No, he does pay for them though.
0: He does pay for them. He will do that. He may not know your name. Kid number six.
1: That's how he calls him.
0: Because he don't know the names, but he is taking care of them. So we ain't going to put you in that category, Nick. We ain't going to do that.
2: Not today.
0: So you safe today. All right, guys. We're going to give you the best of 615 Wake Up right now on this Friday. We're going to get you with some Glorilla Sexy Red. Hey. What you know about me, right? The 615 Wake Up. I'm 92 Kids.

0: don't like that.
1: I just simply don't like it.
0: You know I don't like that.
1: You know I don't like it.
0: I don't like that.
1: No.
2: You know. Good the Friday, everybody. It is your girl, Crystal with an I. And this weekend is Father's Day. And of course, y'all know I ain't forgot about y'all now. Congratulations to all the fathers that do deserve their Father's Day gifts. But I got some things I don't like about some of you fathers that should not only not get a gift, but only get side eyes for Father's Day.
3: One.
2: If your child sees you periodically or barely, because technically they don't even know nothing about you to be buying you no gift. Okay? I don't like that.
4: Say that.
2: And I'm just saying, if you say stuff like, it probably ain't my baby anyway during arguments, but you still there, that's toxic, and toxic don't deserve no gift.
4: So true. Wow. It probably ain't my baby anyway.
2: Right. And it probably ain't my anyway. I don't like that.
3: Three.
2: If you were forcefully put on child support, if she had to force you to come out of pocket, I know you don't expect her to buy you the gifts with your own money. That just sounds ridiculous.
4: That's
2: kind of
4: true,
2: like
4: too.
2: I'm just saying. If you talk crazy about your baby mama 90% of the time, you definitely shouldn't expect a gift because she about sick of your ass anyway. Okay? I'm just saying. I don't like that.
3: Five.
2: Oh, this gonna piss somebody off. If you married or been in a relationship 10 or more years and have a side baby or babies, you should not expect a gift. It's definitely from your side chick. You should get that from the home team, but you shouldn't be getting no gifts from her either. I'm just saying, but don't expect one from the side chick, definitely. But your wife gonna do what she want to.
4: You just cut off the gifts on both ends.
2: You know what? Because you out here dingling and dangling and stuff, you can't be doing that and then expect to get celebrated for it.
4: Right. Happy Father's Day.
5: I have an asterisk.
2: Please asterisk.
5: Whenever you really don't mess with the kid like that financially or anything, but you still want the woman's hoo-ha. You want baby mama.
2: Oh,
5: okay. You still want to come run back and circle the block.
4: Yeah, you want to come circle the block. No.
2: Another answer too. The fathers that only do they parent through pictures. They go over and take a picture just for Facebook, but they really don't stay as long as they right.
5: I like
2: they
5: that.
2: Really don't stay as long as they pictured. Anyway, I don't like that.
4: Long enough for the picture to get posted.
2: That's it. That's all. But happy Father's Day or whatever.
5: Y'all keep calling us.
4: Yes,
5: keep calling
4: and
5: us
4: for all those people that love your father and your daddy. Call us
2: for the ones that love.
4: Call us,
2: daddy.
4: Please do. 615-737-9292. Tell us your name and your father's name and give them a little Father's Day shout out. We're going to air them throughout the show. We got news of the cruise on the way, but stick around because also in this hour, we're playing Battle of the Sexes.
5: Ladies.
2: Hey, come on, ladies.
4: It's 14 to 9. Let's make it 15, fellas. 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
7: At VNA, 40 Westbound and Bradley Parkway East, we've got an accident blocking the Gore involving a dump truck. No problems on 65 or 24, though unusual delays on 440, 840 running accident free. I'm Christy O'Brien.
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0: 92Q. It is a 615 wake up, and I tell you, when we get legends in the building, we get excited, and we do have a legend in the building. Yes. Sissy Brown, who is with us this morning?
1: Actress and comedian Lunell is here.
2: Lunell!
1: We need that sound.
0: We'll get you recorded.
1: Welcome to Nashville.
2: Smashville.
1: That's what the predator is. You got a hockey smash. What? What? What? He said, you heard him? Oh, DJ, what is he? Producer. Smash a pass. So he's a smash. You got a man, though. You got a man. And a lot of women want him. I can look at the menu long as I don't order. This is true.
2: That is true.
1: Or you can be like K. Michelle and her man, and she allows him to as long as he don't pay her bills.
2: That don't fly.
1: Oh, okay.
2: I was just checking.
0: That's an interesting thing. That is interesting.
2: That's what you do when that's what he do and you can't change.
1: She just accepts it.
2: She don't want that. Nobody wants that.
1: But he's not a looker even. You know what I'm saying? I mean, I don't know looks aren't everything because his inside means a lot. But he's not a looker to where you'd be like thinking he's sleeping all the way around and not paying no bills.
2: I'm going to reserve my comment.
1: I feel like he needs to be paying some bills because of he's not the most attractive.
2: He's ugly and sleep with other women and don't have no money?
3: That's crazy.
2: Hey, Michelle.
3: You know what?
2: Oh, honey.
1: But you don't have those problems.
0: No, you ain't got that problem.
2: No, because I don't ask a man for nothing.
1: What? Okay.
2: I have my own money, and so that's not an issue.
1: Yeah.
2: And I don't have to have a super fine man, even though I do.
3: You do.
1: How is that when y'all are out?
2: His birthday was yesterday.
1: What'd you get him for his birthday?
2: Oh, that's surprising.
1: Not that. The other, not that.
2: That WAP.
1: Not that.
0: Lunell is at Zany's this weekend, 615-269-0221. So, you know, this, what can we expect out of this show you got to bring it to Nashville? Because Nashville loves you.
2: Thank you so much. And I love Smashville as well.
0: Mm-hmm.
2: What I always try for in my shows is choking you out, like spitting out your drink.
1: Yeah.
2: I'm hurt and insulted if I just get... But see, you know, white folks laugh different than black folks.
1: Yeah.
2: White folks can laugh and just go, and still come up to you after the show and go, like, oh, my God.
3: You were great. That's the best show I've ever seen.
2: I can't tell. Because I'm used to spilling your drink, knocking the table over. You know, I really want to make people forget about all the mess that's going on in the world for that hour or whatever. I want to get your endorphins to where you leave, like, exhausted. And not just me. Like, there's some comics who prefer to have a mid, like, opener or mid feature so they can shine.
1: Mm-hmm.
2: But I got heaters on my show.
1: Hmm.
2: My cousin Shay is going to host one night, going to feature the next night. And we can switch like that because I have versatile comics. My feature that will be tonight is Skills Hudson, who also opens for me at my residency in Las Vegas. And he's a killer, a shooter. So the whole show, by the time you listen to the three of us and leave, you know, lashes need to be off. Sweat needs to be coming down your neck. And that's for the guys, too. Mm-hmm. I'm not just a female comic for girls.
1: Right.
2: I'm a female comic for everybody. You know, men don't usually come to see females unless it's a date night. They bring in a chick.
1: That's true.
2: But my goal is to get like five guys together. Go, let's go here, Lunell.
1: Yeah.
2: That's the ultimate compliment to me.
0: Lunell, thank you so much. Thank you so much.
1: We need that sound.
0: Zany, 615-269-0221. Tonight and tomorrow, two shows each night. Go and check out this legend.
2: And you can follow me on Instagram at Lunell. LUENELL. Go see my birthday post about my baby.
1: Oh, well, let me see because I'm on.
2: And period.
0: And period. It's the 615 Wake Up on 92Q.
4: 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It's your boy Al Rich reporting live from Antioch, Tennessee. 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
5: B&A 40 westbound at Bradley Parkway East. We've got an accident blocking the Gore. Star, Pegram 40 westbound, the on-ramp from McCrory Lane. There's a crash. No problems on 24 or 65. No unusual delays on 440. 840 running accident-free. I'm Christy O'Brien.
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24: Recent survey conducted by Common Sense Media found one-third of teenagers prefer AI companions over humans for serious conversations. There's a term for that: social offloading. And experts we talked to warned that this habit could be stunting emotional growth, leaving an already isolated generation who came of age during the pandemic even less prepared for the messiness of human interaction. Sure, AI can help you polish whatever it is you're looking to say, but that's not very human, right? It's the messiness that makes our interactions with each other so real. It's also what makes them so validating, help us to develop our confidence, our voice, our deep bonds with each other. Psychiatrists we talked to encouraged turning to family or friends when you're struggling to express yourself. They are keen to help. I'm Dr. Sanjay Gupta, helping you live a better life.

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1: There's a story out there that I don't think it's a story, and we got to make sure we talk about it because it's a story right now, but it doesn't make any sense. The NFL, as a league, has acknowledged Pride Month. They put up something on socials at the beginning of the month, but there are several teams that have not done it.
2: Yeah, 9 teams are drawing attention after reports say they have not posted Pride Month content on their social media accounts. The Cowboys, the Saints, the Bengals, the Browns, the Chiefs, the Raiders, the Jets, the Steelers, and the Tennessee Titans. But the question is, why?
1: So who cares?
2: Who cares?
1: Who cares? Why is this?
2: What's the point?
1: Why is this a story?
2: Right.
1: Why is this a story?
2: Yeah.
1: Why is this something that you need to point out for people just because these football teams didn't acknowledge something? No, where is it in their bylaws or rules saying that you had to acknowledge that and you're treated differently if you don't?
3: And that shows just how much they take the smallest things and try to spread hate about it, because that's what that's like. Oh, you shouldn't like them because they didn't say nothing. That's what I feel like they're doing.
1: Yeah.
3: Because we acknowledged it. What about them? Oh, they must not like y'all because they didn't. No.
2: Chick-fil-A didn't acknowledge it, but y'all still going pulling up to them chicken sandwiches.
1: Every day. Yeah. Every day they open. They refuse to.
2: That's the thing. Chick-fil-A made a statement saying they will not acknowledge it. They do it every year.
1: Yeah.
2: But y'all still going Chick-fil-A.
1: And they still hire people in the community.
2: They do.
1: They sure do. They work it in the restaurants. But that doesn't mean that they have to acknowledge Pride Month.
2: Is it discrimination if you don't?
1: It shouldn't be.
3: No.
1: And you shouldn't be ridiculed. It shouldn't be put under the court of public opinion because you don't. And I'll tell you this right now, and people probably get upset at me. Mm-hmm. I don't plan on acknowledging the 4th of July. I'm not celebrating anything.
2: Nobody gonna get mad at you.
1: As a black person being silenced in this country and this racist man running this country, what do I have as a black person to celebrate? Right. So there'll be no fireworks and no cookout going to my house on the 4th of July. It's going to be a regular day. There's nothing to acknowledge, even on the 250th anniversary of the greatest country in the world. And I give you that. It is that. Yeah. And I'm glad to be living here. But at the end of the day, there is nothing to celebrate for black people. We're being silenced and being taken back 50 years. There's nothing to celebrate.
3: Yeah,
1: and I said that with my chest.
3: His whole chest is stuck out for real, too.
1: Y'all can get mad at you want to.
2: I mean, there's so many different months. Like, you know, you got safety month. You got, all, you know, different month holidays, but they're focusing on Pride Month.
1: Right.
2: And I don't think that that's fair.
1: It's not.
3: Yeah,
1: if you're a part, and I'm a part of the community, and I'm it's not bothering me one bit that NFL teams are not acknowledging. I don't care.
3: And then it's crazy because at one time y'all wouldn't acknowledge them and people would get mad, and now y'all do acknowledge them and y'all still find a reason.
1: Yeah, you're not doing it fast
2: enough.
1: And even
2: further back, you wouldn't acknowledge them because they would get mad if you did acknowledge them.
3: Yeah. Yeah.
2: You know, what are you doing that for back in the day? Now it's, why aren't you doing
1: it? Why aren't you doing it? Or you didn't do it fast enough. You didn't acknowledge on the first day. Or you didn't keep up your flag. Y'all go get a life.
2: Y'all better celebrate yourself and don't worry about nobody else celebrating you. I don't care if you're gay, straight, bisexual, transsexual, transgender.
3: That's it.
2: You celebrate yourself. I can celebrate myself better than you can celebrate me.
1: That's it. Mic drop.
3: This is true.
1: That's a wrap. Thank you, Sissy Brown. She ended that the right way. The 615 Wake Up on 92Q.
4: 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This is Parrish from Nashville, and it's time for Keep It Moving Traffic.
5: 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No problems on 40 or 65. No unusual delays on 24 or 440. We're checking in accident-free on 840. I'm Christy O'Brien.
6: 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Here's a 92Q weather forecast.
7: I'm First Alert meteorologist Melanie Layden.

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2: You ever wake up in the middle of the night or maybe first thing in the morning and notice drool on your pillow? Unless you're sleeping next to someone who hasn't already seen all your good, bad, and ugly, it's probably not that big a deal and not anything to worry about, unless it's something that just started happening recently. When people drool at night, it's often because of a stuffy nose, acid reflux, or being a mouth breather. People who sleep on their stomach or side are more likely to drool than someone who sleeps on their back. But in some cases, drooling at night can be a warning sign of something more serious, like dental issues, sleep apnea, or even early symptoms of Parkinson's disease. If you're at all concerned about this, the best place to start is with an ENT doctor, an ears, nose, and throat doctor. They can recommend a sleep study to possibly get some answers. I'm Dr. Sanjay Gupta, helping you live a better life.
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0: This is Sheila Roberson from Clarksville, Tennessee, by way of the VA Nashville Hospital, and it's time for Keep It Moving Traffic.
1: Rutledge Hill, 2nd Avenue South at Lindsley Avenue, we've got an accident. Percy Priest Lake, Stewart's Ferry Pike, there's a crash at Percy Priest Drive. No problems on 40 or 65, no unusual delays on 24 or 440. I'm Christy O'Brien.

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2: Middle Tennessee.
3: Hey.
2: The 615. Wake up prison. A recognition that absolutely nobody wants. It's the 615.
1: Dumbass.
2: It's the 615. Dumbass.
4: Five, six, seven, eight.
5: All right, so we have this one that we found. Now, we're a little bit at odds because I believe a dumbass is one person and Crystal and Sissy believe it's another.
4: Mm-hmm.
5: But we're going to break it down and tell you what this is all about.
4: Well, basically, let me make it real simple because you got to hear it and you'll hear the whole thing. There was a man on the street that needed change for a five. Mind you, the five was like three quarters of it because it was ripped. That's first of all. But he was asking the guy in the car to give him change for the five. This is what happened after that.
1: You big dummy.
6: You got some change for change five. Change your...
5: All right, man, give my five.
4: Driving away.
6: Man, give my five on me.
7: He got this man chasing
6: me. Give my father! Give my father!
4: Then he finna get mad.
6: Man, stop fearing me, man! Give my father!
5: Wow. I'm gonna say this. I think
4: Who's the big dummy, Sean?
5: The dummy is the dude that handed the five over, because whether it was ripped or cut in half or whatever, if you're going to try to ask for change for somebody, then y'all exchange at the same time.
4: Same time.
5: That's how this works. You don't just give it and then, no, same time, as in Chris Tucker would say.
4: Well, yeah. I'd say the driver, because you knew that man was homeless or whatever he was, or even if he wasn't homeless, he in the street trying to get some change with a half of a five. So you know something wasn't quite right. And you are the one that drove off like being mean. That was mean, big dummy. That's not nice.
7: Yeah, Crystal, I feel the same way. You knew you was going to upset that man. And the way that man was hollering and chasing after that car, I wouldn't have let him holler and scream like it again.
5: Well,
7: because that man was throwing a tantrum about them $5.
5: He was. Well, at the end of the day, you know what? Both of y'all are going to get the 615 dummy award.
7: Yeah, that works.
1: Big cold-blooded dummy.
5: All right, guys, coming up, I Don't Like That is on the way at the top of the hour, so don't miss it. The 615 Wake Up is still giving you a great, great morning, getting your morning started right here on 92Q. Stick around.
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20: If you're caring for an aging parent, you may feel quite often that you're alone in what you're doing. But you're not. Not by a long shot. According to a new report by the Pew Research Center, 10% of U.S. adults are caring for a parent over age 65. Millions more are caring for a spouse or partner 65 or older. Beyond the sheer numbers, this report perhaps unsurprisingly found a major difference in caregiver well-being between men and women. One psychologist we spoke to suggested thinking 5 years in the future and imagining where you are right now. Will you be glad you took something on, or regretful that you didn't? You also need to cut yourself some slack, he said, especially women. Don't try to shoulder all of the burden by yourself. You might need to ask for help before you burn out. You'll be so glad you did. I'm Dr. Sanjay Gupta, helping you live a better life.
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3: 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I know, you f***ing lying.
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4: Rihanna's song, Blake Better Have My Money, has surpassed 1 billion streams on Spotify, and Rihanna becomes the first black female artist to achieve the milestone of having 20 songs each exceed 1 billion streams on the platform. She getting paid.
5: Yep, and we looked it up. You can make anywhere between 3 to 5 million for a billion streams.
4: And she's got 20 billion.
3: She's got 20 billion, yeah. So she's been making some money over time. She's making some money off of her stream. Okay, so congratulations. Really? But, you know, I need new music from you, Rihanna. That's what I do need.
4: She's taking her sweet time. There's rumor that she's pregnant again. We will see.
3: I don't think we're getting new music. I think she's done.
5: I wouldn't doubt that because, baby, they are fertile together. Yeah,
3: right.
4: She's
3: so,
4: like, I don't need to do nothing.
3: She's going to keep having kids and have her brand. So I ain't mad at her.
4: Me neither. Keke Palmer is officially asking power couple Ciara and Russell Wilson to work their matchmaking magic to find her a new man. She detailed exactly what she's looking for in 5 things, like seeking a God-fearing man with ambition and a good sense of humor who is completely comfortable with her independence. Above all else, the podcast host stressed that any future boyfriend must deeply care for her child. And she said, I love my son. You got to honor my son. And this was their response to that.
6: Think about somebody. So just keep that in
7: great.
6: Mind, guys. Those 5.
7: We love that.
8: I love those 5 things.
7: Fast forward to
6: Michael B. Jordan.
8: I feel it too.
7: We're going to see you in just a little bit. What'd you say, baby?
8: I said, I feel it
7: Michael
8: too.
7: Michael B. Jordan.
4: Right? Y'all hear the Michael B. Jordan?
3: Michael B. Jordan.
4: That'd be a good match.
5: That would be cute.
3: They would be a nice Hollywood power couple. Mm-hmm. The new
4: Denzel and Pauletta. But Pauletta ain't a star. So I mean, who else? Who? Beyonce and Jay Z of acting.
5: Angela Bassett
3: and her husband.
5: Yeah,
3: because they're both pretty strong actors.
4: Courtney B. Vance.
3: They're both very, very strong actors. So I would see that. You know, so congratulations goes out to her. Go keep doing it, Keke. But you were dating Sean Evans, you know. That's kind of cute, too, though.
4: She's single. She can date and date. She dated him. She can date as many as she wants to because she is single. Jay-Z is receiving major backlash after partnering with Tarjay for the release of his Reasonable Doubt vinyl. Now, critics have pointed out that many people have boycotted and the deal undermines efforts by consumers who continue to avoid shopping at Target.
3: It kind of does. Not gonna lie. It makes you question, is Jay-Z for the culture? Or he's just for the money.
4: Who cares?
3: And if he's not for the culture, and this is somebody that a lot of people look up to, he's got a lot of fans, people are going to buy his product. So, you know, realizing if you go buy his product, you're going to buy it at Target. So it kind of deflates the whole boycott of Target if you're going to go out there because they're going to go buy it. If that's where it's at, it's going to deflate that whole idea and this thing of continuous this boycott on Target. So
4: I feel like they did that on purpose so that Target could get back in the good graces.
5: This is true. Now, that makes sense.
3: Well, yeah, I think, you know,
4: because it's kind of sold here, nowhere else, because then they're going to have to come here and get it if they want that.
3: And that's right. That's right.
5: And you know they're going to stop and buy something else. They ain't going to
3: just go in there. Of course, because Target's got a lot of great stuff.
4: Is amazing. I ain't even going to lie to
3: you. It's got a lot of great stuff. So does this end the boycott?
4: It do.
3: Will this end the boycott?
4: No. It's not going to end it because, first of all, everybody's not a Jay-Z fan. Second of all, everybody's not a follower. So he gonna do what he do, just like he's going to be in concert. Is everybody going to his concert? No.
3: No.
4: You know, and he's also in with the NFL. He is a businessman. Jay-Z is about his money. He ain't thinking about, how is this going to affect the culture? He, as long as he's getting his money, and he's not hurting nobody, he's not doing anything wrong, he's not breaking the law, he's just doing what he thinks he needs to do to keep getting that money.
5: Right.
4: But he's a businessman.
3: It does affect the boycott because his fans are going to go there and they're going to buy their product from Target. So,
4: but is it enough fans to make a difference or make a dent in that whole situation? That's the question.
3: I mean, it's Jay-Z. I mean, he sells albums, right?
4: You know what I mean?
3: He sells albums.
4: He ain't sold a bunch in a long time.
5: In a minute.
3: But did he not sell out
5: his
3: Roots Picnic? Is he selling out his shows?
4: Well, no. he is still selling the shows. The Roots Picnic, I feel like, I mean, you had Brandy, you had Kaylani, you had a whole bunch of other people there.
5: True.
4: If it would have been just a Jay-Z, I don't think it would have been as potent.
5: No.
4: As with all the other artists.
3: I think the time will tell based off his shows.
4: Yeah.
3: If his shows are selling out, then his fans they're legit and they're going to support him. And that's going to equate to who's going to go out there and go buy their product and out of Target. So
4: true.
3: I feel like it's going to put a dent in this whole Target boycott.
4: But don't be a follower. If you're boycotting, continue to boycott because ain't nothing changed at Target. They have not come to an agreement with no black people.
3: They did with Jay-Z?
4: Thing. Well.
3: They came to an agreement with him?
4: I'm talking about with the whole situation.
3: Just saying. That's the black person.
4: Not putting products in the store.
3: And they picked a very prominent black person to come to an agreement with to get people back in the
4: store. Money
3: stores.
4: Talks.
3: It does. Stick around. What you said is coming up right here on the 615 Wake Up on 92Q.
0: 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This is your girl, Keisha Rainey, out of the View, and it's time for Keep It Moving Traffic.
2: Rutledge Hill, 2nd Avenue South, accident clearing at Lindsley Avenue. Brentwood, Old Hickory Boulevard, watch for a crash at Brentwood Chase Drive. No problems on 65 or 24. No unusual delays on 40 or 440. I'm Christy O'Brien.
1: 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Here's your 92Q weather forecast.
8: I'm First Alert meteorologist Melanie Layden. Expect showers and thunderstorms to last through tonight. Some of these storms could be on the strong to severe side with gusty winds and heavy downpours. Rain clears out tonight with cooler air taking over tomorrow.
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7: A better life with Dr. Sanjay Gupta.
8: If you're caring for an aging parent, you may feel quite often that you're alone in what you're doing. But you're not. Not by a long shot. According to a new report by the Pew Research Center, 10% of U.S. adults are caring for a parent over age 65. Millions more are caring for a spouse or partner 65 or older. Beyond the sheer numbers, this report, perhaps unsurprisingly, found a major difference in caregiver well-being between men and women. One psychologist we spoke to suggested thinking 5 years in the future and imagining where you are right now. Will you be glad you took something on, or regretful that you didn't? You also need to cut yourself some slack, he said, especially women. Don't try to shoulder all of the burden by yourself. You might need to ask for help before you burn out. You'll be so glad you did. I'm Dr. Sanjay Gupta, helping you live a better life.

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0: Murfreesboro.
1: Hey, y'all. It's Sissy Brown. Wake up, Antioch.
2: And this is Chris with an I. Wake up, Smyrna.
0: All right, guys. We'll be giving you the best of the 615 Wake Up all morning long as you're getting ready for all of these Black People Day festivities, because we're getting closer and closer to that brunch going down at Jar 10.
1: And Dave Hollister.
0: Sissy's more excited about Dave than the food.
1: Oh, yeah. I've had chef's food before.
0: You met Dave Hollister before, too.
1: I actually hosted a show last year. But still. It's Dave Hollister.
0: So get excited and assisted, because Dave Hollister is going to be at Jar 10 as we kick off Black People Day. But stick around. We got the best of the 615 Wake Up coming with you right now. It's T.I. Let them know right here on the 615 Wake Up on 92Q.

The 615 Wake Up is out today in honor of Juneteenth, but we'll be back with you live on Monday with more laughs, more conversation, and everything you need to get your day started. 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Wake up.

about a conservative regular girl that still can be thorough as don't need you. Psychic can reach a zodiac sign, it must be a Gemini moon, cause we about to go half mistakenly.

0: the perfect example of not saying words unless you are totally sure of the pronunciation. Now, this young lady, well, she's not young, older lady, she saw a Lamborghini and she got so excited because she'd never seen one. And this is what she had to say. But I tell you what, baby, I'm mad at you. You got excited, but just learn the words. Learn some pronunciation.
1: At least get closer than that.
2: Yeah, closer than lemma limi limi.
0: Because Lamborghini is 4 syllables. Lamma limi limi. You gave 6, baby.
3: Right.
1: One is a noodle and one is a cow. Lamma limi is a noodle.
2: Wow. You know, I'll tell you what. This is interesting because if you're going to invite somebody else to go to lunch, you really don't try to dictate what they gonna get off the menu, especially if you went to McDonald's.
4: If you saw me order off the dollar menu, and if I asked you if you wanted something, you wasn't supposed to say you wanted no number, nothing. You gonna holler about a number 13. If I order off the dollar menu, why you gonna say a number 13?
5: Because you invited me to the city to get a dollar menu. I could have stayed at home.
4: Oh, you should have went with my move. And guess what? Find your way home. Back from the city. Go back to ATL. Go back.
2: Now she's gonna leave her stranded.
0: So y'all gotta order the same thing.
2: So just because you took her to McDonald's, ma'am, you couldn't afford to get her a combo. I'm just saying, if you couldn't afford to get her a combo and you invited her out for lunch, then I tell you what, don't invite nobody out to lunch if you can't afford a combo meal from McDonald's.
0: Right. You need to change out your couch.
2: Right. That make no sense.
1: Now listen, this new generation, we already done figured out we are tanked or doomed anyway, because the kids can't even read cursive. But if they can't tell being in the country from out the country, we are definitely doomed.
6: I'm not gonna lie, guys. I'm gonna be taking a lot of flights. I'm gonna go to Los Angeles. I can't stand being in the United States anymore. I'm gonna go to Los Angeles because I need some new type of air, like the beaches and because in the United States, we don't have beaches.
1: This has got to be some kind of autism or either disability. Yes. At this point, them not knowing certain stuff like this is a disability.
2: Or maybe, you know, cocaine's a hell of a drug. You should put it down. You should just stop.
1: I
0: don't think kids these days have those problems sniffing that paint, the glue, other stuff that they sniff that... That shouldn't be used for that. Cocaine is used for cocaine. You know, we know what you do with cocaine. Spray paint. You spray paint, but they also sniff it.
2: They sniff it.
1: From what I can tell, they get really, really high.
2: The can of air and stuff?
1: Yes.
2: Whatever it is, girl, it's ruining your brain cells. It's destroying them.
1: LA is still the same U.S.
2: You're in the same place, and there's plenty of beaches. It's off the coast.
0: Right. Just go around the perimeter.
2: Just go around it. Wow. Those are a few things that we found on Soda Misha that we just don't understand what's going on.
0: At all.
2: But what we do know what's about to happen in a few minutes is this.
7: Let the battle begin.
2: That's right. Okay. Get ready because it is time.
0: Please, ladies.
2: It is time. We need one man and one woman to call us right now at 615-737-9292 for your chance to get these final pair of tickets to go see Kehlani at the Municipal Auditorium.
0: Come on, lady.
2: Call us right now. Fellas. We got to get this 14th point.
1: Winning woman.
2: Y'all ready?
0: Call us
2: right now. 615-737-9292 is the number.
0: Close to begging.
2: Don't beg. You're not going to get it this time, though.
0: Come on, ladies.
2: Come on. We're going to play Battle of the Sexes. It's coming up on the 615 Wake Up on 92Q.
8: This is Imani Rama. I'm from out east, and this is Keep It Moving Traffic.
9: The Gulch, 40 westbound. A crash on the off-ramp to Demumbrian Street. It's been moved to the right shoulder of the ramp. 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Chapmansboro Road. An accident at Cumberland River Bicentennial Trail. I'm Christy O'Brien.
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11: A better life with Dr. Sanjay Gupta.
12: Slowly but surely, AI is seeping its way into every corner of our lives. One area perhaps I didn't expect is diet advice. A new study out of Turkey found that chatbots are recommending to teen boys and girls that they restrict their daily calories to dangerously low levels and eat a balance of nutrients that are kind of out of whack. Remember, teenagers are growing, one pediatrician told us. If they aren't getting enough nutrition, it can really stunt their growth on a number of levels. And in extreme cases, it can lead to significant health consequences. Large language models, LLMs, they are designed to agree with you. So if you're looking to lose weight, they're going to push you pretty hard in that direction. They also sometimes don't know how to tell the difference between good information and bad information. And you know who does? Your doctor. I'm Dr. Sanjay Gupta, helping you live a better life.
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1: You Nashville's R&B and throwbacks is the 615 Wake Up, and it's time for the battle. On the phone, we have Alicia. Hey, girl.
2: Good morning.
1: And Rodney.
3: Hey, good morning.
1: Hey, Rodney. Okay. Hey.
4: He's got this. Let's go, Rodney.
1: Here we go. So I'm going to give you the questions or scenarios. You have to get three. If you don't answer, then your opponent can take your answer or give another answer. Are we ready for the first question?
2: Yes.
1: Rodney?
3: Yeah.
1: All right. Who is the largest manufacturer of chocolate in the United States?
2: Alicia. Hershey's,
1: that's number one. Next question.
4: You got this, Roddy. You good. Keep going.
1: What country ends with the letter Q?
2: Alicia.
1: Right.
2: No, it's not Quebec.
1: All right, Rodney.
3: Iraq.
1: That's it. One and one. Next question. How many teeth does an adult human have?
3: Rodney.
1: Alicia. Rodney.
3: 16.
1: No. Alicia.
2: 32.
1: 16. Next question.
4: You ain't got a lot of teeth in you.
1: What? Next question. What is the name of the movie where Tom Hanks is on an island with a ball named Wilson?
2: Alicia. Lost Island.
1: No. Oh, Rodney got me all excited. Rodney. Okay, yeah, next question. God. What movie is the quote "You had me at hello" from? Next question. How many years are in a century?
2: Alicia. It is going to be 100.
1: Okay, thank God, because I was about to snap you, girl, through the phone.
5: Congratulations, Alicia. Oh,
1: Jesus.
5: You just got these tickets to go to Black Yacht Weekend. Congratulations.
2: Congratulations.
1: Andy.
4: Thank you so much, Rodney, for playing. Alicia, tell everybody out there what station to set you up.
2: With their 16 teeth.
6: 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This is Carol from Akron, and it's time for Keep It Moving Traffic.
7: The Gulch, 40 westbound on the off-ramp to Demumbrine Street. We've got an accident on the right shoulder. Brentwood, Old Hickory Boulevard, accident clearing at Brentwood Chase Drive. No problems on 65 or 24. No unusual delays on 440. I'm Christy O'Brien.
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9: Did you know that almost half the vegetables and more than three quarters of the fruit that we eat in this country come from just one state, California? Yeah, it's true. And according to a new report by the Environmental Working Group, a health advocacy organization, a lot of this produce is tainted with PFAS, which are sometimes referred to as forever chemicals. Why? Well, the EPA says pesticides keep America's food supply safe, abundant, and affordable. And of course, these chemicals are used in every state, not just California. Now, if you are worried, though, about how much you're consuming, the best thing to do is to buy organic produce, if and when you can. Organic or not, you should rinse all fruits and vegetables under running water. Don't use any soap. And as one epidemiologist told us, use a brush on sturdier items like carrots, potatoes, and cucumbers. I'm Dr. Sanjay Gupta, helping you live a better life.
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1: Nashville's R&B and throwbacks. It is a 615 wake up, and we've been talking about it. It's Black People Weekend.
2: That's right.
1: But okay, it's also Black Music Month, and going down is a great event, and we got somebody in here to talk about it. Sister Brown, who's in the studio today?
2: We have the editor of Urbanite Nashville, Ashley Curry, is in the building.
1: Hey, what's up, Ashley?
2: How you doing?
3: Excited to be here. Good morning.
2: I know you're excited about Saturday.
3: Oh my gosh.
2: Tell us all about it.
3: I can't wait. Yes, I am excited. We are doing another Black Music Month kickback. This is our third year, and third year working with 92Q and the guys at We Sound Crazy Podcast to just have a real fun day party, y'all. It's going to be live music, DJ sets, whiskey tasting. So that's important because it's going to be
2: that
3: hosted.
2: That is important.
3: It's sponsored by Nelson's Greenbrier Distillery, and it will be hosted at their location. And yeah, just a lot of good times, good fun. So come out June 20th from 1 to 5.
2: What made you guys decide to do this and just do it at the distillery?
3: Yeah, so what's crazy is that probably several years ago, Urbanite actually featured Phil. And so we were able to connect and stayed in touch. And so he actually reached out 3 years ago and was like, man, we need to do something for Black Music Month. And so it started off very low key. And each year it keeps getting bigger and better. So, yeah, we're really excited. And the guys at We Sound Crazy, they've been great to me.
1: Mm-hmm. So who are some of the live performances we're going to have?
3: Yes. So this year, so we always try to focus and make sure we have local artists, emerging artists, next gen. And so we have Lotus Music. He's an emerging
2: he's
3: artist. Yeah. Here in Nashville. And he's a native. We also have Sapphire Blue. She is a L.A. Transplant that just moved here to Nashville. And so she's a little soul and a little country. And then just announced, actually, and we just put it on the website, but we confirmed Sheldon. He's also an artist here and a native, and so
2: he's performing tomorrow too.
1: Yeah, Sheldon is awesome.
3: Yeah, White Lilies. That's on my playlist right now.
1: I've got that one. Love that song.
3: Yes. So super excited about who's performing, and then DJ CeeLo and Tika After Dark will be doing our DJ sets, and they're both amazing. So yeah.
1: So if they want to attend on Saturday, the event, the day party, how do they attend? Where do they got to get tickets?
3: Yes, and so that is one thing. We are actually now sold out.
2: Are you sold out?
1: Sold out.
3: Yes.
2: It's
1: going to
2: be lit. Yes,
3: we are. And so there's not tickets right now on the site. We're thinking, I don't know if there could be opportunity to sell the door, but it seems like not. But yes, we're sold out. But if you can, I would say go visit, check back and see. But yes, as of right now, we're sold out. So we're excited.
2: Yes. Congratulations.
3: Yes.
1: That is awesome. So it's been a great event the past couple of years. 92Q has always been a proud supporter of you. And of course, We Sound Crazy because they're on our stations every Sunday. But Ashley, thank you so much for what you're doing for the community. And we're excited about this Nashville Black Music Month kickback going down at Nelson's Greenbrier Distillery on Saturday from 1 to 5. 1414 Clinton Street. Thank
2: you
1: so much.
2: We'll see you on Saturday.
4: Yeah. It's my first one, so I'm ready. Yes.
1: It's going to be a great time. It's a 615 wake up on 92.
5: 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This is Kendra Snipes from Brentwood, Tennessee, and it's time for Keep It Moving Traffic.
6: 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Eagles Pass Trailhead, Chapmansboro Road, we've got a crash at Cumberland River Bicentennial Trail. No problems on 24 or 40, no unusual delays on 65 or 440. I'm Christy O'Brien.
7: Heat is crazy. Here's a 92Q weather forecast.
8: I'm First Alert meteorologist Melanie Layden. Expect showers and thunderstorms to last through tonight. Some of these storms could be on the strong to severe side with gusty winds and heavy downpours. Rain clears out tonight with cooler air taking over tomorrow.
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0: A better life with Dr. Sanjay Gupta.
9: Recent survey conducted by Common Sense Media found one-third of teenagers prefer AI companions over humans for serious conversations. There's a term for that, social offloading. And experts we talked to warned that this habit could be stunting emotional growth, leaving an already isolated generation who came of age during the pandemic even less prepared for the messiness of human interaction. Sure, AI can help you polish whatever it is you're looking to say, but that's not very human, right? It's the messiness that makes our interactions with each other so real. It's also what makes them so validating, help us to develop our confidence, our voice, our deep bonds with each other. Psychiatrists we talked to encouraged turning to family or friends when you're struggling to express yourself. They are keen to help. I'm Dr. Sanjay Gupta, helping you live a better life.
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1: Wake up.
0: Get your morning rolling with the 615 Wake Up. Sean Good, Sissy Brown, and Crystal with an I. Right here on 92Q.

0: Yes. Happy Black People Day. It is Juneteenth. It's a 615 Wake Up. Hey, this is Sean Good. Wake up, Smyrna.
1: Hey, y'all. It's Sissy Brown. Wake up to everybody that got to go to work today.
0: I'm sorry.
2: Bless your heart. And this is Crystal with an I. Wake up to all the children's. Get up, get out, and do something.
0: That's
2: besides
0: right.
2: Besides for that game.
0: I know. I do feel bad people that got to work today, though. I really, really
1: do.
0: Yeah. Because
1: so
0: this is our one day that you shouldn't have to work. You should be just celebrating your Blackness.
1: Yeah. And they can go up there and see Dave Hauster.
0: Yes, because Dave Hauster is going to be at Jar 10 around noon.
2: She's
0: be there
2: not
0: around noon.
2: Well,
0: you just got to be there at noon.
1: Yeah,
0: because you never know when he's going to show up.
1: He's going to eat.
0: Yeah, of course it is. Chef Gerard's going to serve
1: him. Be at our table.
0: Mm-hmm. He's going to be, Sissy's going to be sitting right next to him.
1: Yeah.
0: She might be feeding him his food. We never know.
1: I ain't going to do all that, Sean.
0: Oh, no. She might be. Nah. She'll cut his meat up for him.
1: I ain't doing that either.
2: Not cut his meat.
1: Hell nah. I'm not going to do that for my own.
0: We didn't go there. But this is Dave Hollister, though.
1: I ain't doing
0: anyway,
2: she's a man eater.
1: I ain't
2: eater.
1: No lap dog.
0: She's a man eater. Wow. But Dave Hollis is going to be at Jar 10, so make sure you get out there and kick off your Juneteenth celebration.
1: Oh.
0: And we're breaking down everything that's going down today and throughout the weekend. We'll break that down for you. But we're going to continue with the best of the 615 Wake Up. It is coming up right now. Here's Donnell Jones. You know what's up right here on the 615 Wake Up on 92Q.
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0: 92Q Nashville's R&B Throwbacks. It is the 615 Wake Up. You know, CMA Fest kicks off today.
1: Yes, it does.
0: And we got...
1: Actually, CMA Fest kicks off at 11 a.m.
0: Absolutely.
1: That's the first performance on the stage.
0: Okay.
1: On Broadway.
0: And we're excited about it because, you know, we got... We represent CMA Fest now. And we got a strong representation in the studio with
1: sure
0: us right now. Who
1: do.
0: We got, sis? Yeah.
1: He is one of Nashville's most dynamic country / hip-hop artists. He is amazing. His energy and his performances are so great. And he's from Nashville, blowing up. He's going to blow up, Shuey. Two Live Bree is in the studio.
2: Hey.
1: How you doing?
2: Man, I'm feeling good. I'm not going to lie. Being in here, y'all know this is my favorite show in real life. So,
1: really?
2: Yeah, I listen to y'all every morning on the way to the studio with my son. So
0: man,
2: I feel good to be here on CMA Day. So let's go.
1: CMA Day for you is CMA Day for real because you performed today at 2 o'clock.
2: It's crazy. 2 o'clock. 2
1: How
2: o'clock.
1: How are you feeling from this time last year to now? You are about to perform in front of thousands of people.
2: Mm-hmm.
1: How do you feel?
2: Man, it's crazy. Last year, 8 months ago, I should say, I was literally promoting this single, Southern Country Girl. Mm-hmm. I was on the streets with it, in the streets performing at the Cats game.
1: Yep.
2: I was just pushing a song that I believed in, and then now I'm on the stage and I'm like representing our culture, but also like just black country artists, country hip hop artists, with the definition of country, the real country. And it's just so important. So I'm excited. I'm excited.
1: 2 o'clock.
2: 2 o'clock.
1: What can the fans expect from you?
2: Hey, a good time. You know what I'm saying?
1: Well, of course. That's what you're known for.
2: A good time, mm-hmm. just fun, just something real and something different. You know what I'm saying? I think a lot of these stages, they never really get a chance to hear the real Nashville story, a real Salem Town story, a real Bell Rose story. They hearing this Nashville that is not really Nashville.
1: Yeah.
2: And this is a chance for us Nashville people to get inside of, you know, the real CMA Fest. So I'm excited, man. Shout out to Jelly Roll. He done did it, but now it's my turn.
3: You a country singer that ain't no bad looking guy.
1: Do you feel like that's an advantage?
3: Yeah.
1: Because you know you fine.
3: It is.
1: I'm just asking.
3: Yeah, you know you fine.
1: Do you feel like you can walk in a room and command a room because you cute?
2: Not because I'm cute, but I think I just can command the room. I think it's confidence. I think people...
1: Is the confidence because you fine?
2: I just work on myself. But I'm going to say this,
1: because
2: y'all some beautiful ladies. Y'all know
1: thank you.
2: They fine, real fine. I don't know if y'all seen them in person yet, but yeah, they looking beautiful.
3: Yeah,
2: Let me tell you this. I really tell this to people because I hear this all the time. They're like, man, I just don't like myself. I'm like, bro, us humans, we look at ourselves in the mirror every day.
1: Right.
2: And we see our flaws first when we look at
1: ourselves.
2: Absolutely.
1: Yeah.
2: The people don't see y'all flaws, bro. And once you live in that smile and you walking around life with that smile, bro, they gonna love you because you look.
1: Because
2: beautiful.
1: They don't know your flaws.
2: They don't know your flaws.
1: All they see is what's in front of
2: you. Yeah. So people be walking around. People be walking around just my flaw, my teeth. Girl, forget them teeth. What's your spirit like?
3: Yeah.
0: There you go.
3: Yeah. Hey,
2: forget that eye.
3: Yeah.
2: What's your spirit like?
0: Love that.
2: You know, that's my favorite
3: saying?
2: Right there.
3: Thank you.
0: So
3: you're
0: performing today at 2 o'clock?
2: At 2 o'clock, yeah.
0: And what's the stage name again?
2: It's called the Spotlight Stage.
0: The Spotlight Stage. So what else
1: it's
0: are you
1: near the
0: for?
1: Music City Center. Let's be clear, because there's going to be many stages on Broadway.
2: Don't
1: He's going to be there at 2 o'clock at the Spotlight Stage near the Music City Center.
2: Yep, and we're going to be signing autographs, too. We got a whole media day with CMA, so I'm excited.
0: You're showing the true meaning of what Music City is. It's not just country music, and we can mix genres.
2: There we go.
0: And it's not just about, you know, it's about black people infiltrating different genres and showing that we are multifaceted in our creativity. And you're a prime example of that, man. So thank you so much for doing what you're doing.
2: Come on.
1: Once you got your platinums and your arena tours and all that, we still gonna call you to come up here to the station.
0: Absolutely.
1: So.
2: Hey, and I'm coming. I'm telling you, this is my favorite show. Even when y'all do them videos and y'all put it out on social, I'm watching it because I am a fan.
3: Aww.
1: We are too. So the feeling is mutual.
2: I need my morning show to start my day. When I work out, I need my fix.
1: And what's your baby's name?
2: Reese.
1: Tell Reese we said hello and thank
3: Reese.
1: You for listening.
2: He's on his way to camp. He heard that. Reese, you heard that. We love you.
1: Aww.
3: And happy Father's Day, too, because it's coming up.
2: Thank you.
0: Ladies and gentlemen, 2 Live Bree in this.
2: Where we at? We outside.
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14: A better life with Dr. Sanjay Gupta.
15: Slowly but surely, AI is seeping its way into every corner of our lives. One area perhaps I didn't expect is diet advice. A new study out of Turkey found that chatbots are recommending to teen boys and girls that they restrict their daily calories to dangerously low levels and eat a balance of nutrients that are kind of out of whack. Remember, teenagers are growing, one pediatrician told us. If they aren't getting enough nutrition, it can really stunt their growth on a number of levels. And in extreme cases, it can lead to significant health consequences. Large language models, LLMs, they are designed to agree with you. So if you're looking to lose weight, they're going to push you pretty hard in that direction. They also sometimes don't know how to tell the difference between good information and bad information. And you know who does? Your doctor. I'm Dr. Sanjay Gupta, helping you live a better life.
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95 Wake Up is out today in honor of Juneteenth. 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

0: 92Q Nashville's R&B throwbacks. That is Neo, Up, Out, and Gone. And we gone. We up out here. Well, we actually weren't here anyway because we were this best of show. But we will be out at all the festivities going down this weekend. And it literally kicks off at noon today.
1: In just a couple of hours, we're going to be at Jar 10, 1910 Belcourt Avenue from 12 to 2. Kenny's going to be there. From 2 to 4, I'm going to be there. But I'm going to be there before 2 because Dave Hollister's coming. And I don't know when he's coming. I'm going to make sure I'm there when he gets there. So make sure you join us from 12 to 4 at Jar. And then
0: back at Jar from 6 to 8, it is the Off the Clock Happy Hour with yours truly, Sean Good, Crystal with an I.
1: And DJ Tui
0: is going to be broadcasting live from 6 to 8. That is going down at Jar 10. And then, you know, even though it is Juneteenth, it is also Black Music Month, and we got to celebrate that. That's going to go down in Nilsson's Greenbrier Distillery on Saturday. It's a day party from 1 to 5, and that's 1414 Clinton Street. Got to have a ticket for this event. If you don't have it, I'm sorry.
1: Sorry for
0: you. But if you got your ticket, go ahead and get ready. You're going to have a lot of live performances. You're going to have a whiskey tasting. And this is all put on by Urbanite, Nashville, We Sound Crazy, and of course, 92Q. That's going down on Saturday. And then Sunday,
1: I will be headlining a Juneteenth All-Star Comedy Show at Third Coast Comedy Club with 615 Leno Certified and Smirk TV. We outside.
0: Oh, so we are outside this weekend. And you get all the details of everything going down on our website, on our socials at 92Q Nashville, Instagram, Facebook, and X, all that. Just stay locked in on what we're doing for Black People Day and Black Music Month.
1: Yeah. Power to the people.
0: It's blackness. Love it. Blackness everywhere. But we got to get up out of here. It is time for us to biz out.
1: We got
0: to
1: pretend like we're getting up out of here. We ain't here.
0: But we'll see you. We'll see you around
1: Monday,
0: noon.
1: Bright and early. Yes.
0: Thank you, Sissy Brown.
1: You're welcome, Sean Good. Bye, Crystal.
2: Bye, Sissy. Bye, Sean. Bye, y'all.
0: Nashville, have a great Black People Day.
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4: A better life with Dr. Sanjay Gupta.
5: By age 35, two-thirds of American men will experience some degree of noticeable hair loss. And by age 50, about 85% of men will have significantly thinning hair. That's according to the American Hair Loss Association. Now, one dermatologist explained that hair loss can either be genetic or it can be triggered by stress, illness, surgery, medications, major life events. No matter the cause, a lot of men, understandably, are frustrated by hair loss because it seems like a loss of control. You can take great care of your scalp by all sorts of expensive lotions and potions, but that might not matter. There are some tried and true medications that might work, like minoxidil or finasteride. But another solution is just shaving it off. And I've heard more and more how liberating this can be for a lot of guys. That's the ultimate control of their appearance. I'm Dr. Sanjay Gupta. Help.
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5: Heart disease is still the leading cause of death here in the United States and around the world. But what if there was something you could do earlier in life to reduce the odds of becoming a statistic? Well, here in the United States, tens of millions of adults already take a statin to lower their cholesterol. But new guidance put out by the American College of Cardiology and the American Heart Association now emphasize that treating high cholesterol sooner could significantly reduce a person's lifetime risk of heart attack or stroke. How early are we talking? In your 30s, believe it or not. Of course, you need to talk to your doctor about whether statins are right for you, but you should know that the evidence is really starting to stack up that shows the earlier you get a jump on reducing lifelong exposure to plaque-causing lipids and lipoproteins, the better the odds are going to be for you. Make sure you get your cholesterol checked. That's the first step. I'm Dr. Sanjay Gupta, helping you live a better life.
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1: I'm First Alert meteorologist Melanie Layden. Expect showers and thunderstorms to last through tonight. Some of these storms could be on the strong to severe side with gusty winds and heavy downpours. Rain clears out tonight with cooler air taking over tomorrow.
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0: Yes, indeed. Up in this thing, ready to get it crack-a-lagging. This morning, it's the Kenny's World Show. And so, you know, I'm going to be out on location at noon. All right, at noon, I'm going to be out and about in these streets. We're going to be at Jar 10, 1910 Bell Court. Join us. My man Dave Hollis is going to join us a little something. Just hanging out. We're going to chop it up a little bit. You know, he's got a big show happening tonight at the City Winery. And so, you know, we'll catch up with Dave. And, of course, we're going to have the best brunch anywhere in the city because Chef Gerard is putting it down. It is Juneteenth. Everybody's going to be out and about doing something. A lot of different activities will kind of keep you up on what's happening with that. You know, you can always hit us up here if you got some questions about what we got going on for the weekend. 615-737-9292. It's the Kenny Smooth Show. Let's go.
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2: I don't know how they're going to win, but they're going to win. 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
7: Did you know that almost half the vegetables and more than three-quarters of the fruit that we eat in this country come from just one state, California? Yeah, it's true. And according to a new report by the Environmental Working Group, a health advocacy organization, a lot of this produce is tainted with PFAS, which are sometimes referred to as forever chemicals. Why? Well, the EPA says pesticides keep America's food supply safe, abundant, and affordable. And of course, these chemicals are used in every state, not just California. Now, if you are worried, though, about how much you're consuming, the best thing to do is to buy organic produce, if and when you can. Organic or not, you should rinse all fruits and vegetables under running water. Don't use any soap. And as one epidemiologist told us, use a brush on sturdier items like carrots, potatoes, and cucumbers. I'm Dr. Sanjay Gupta, helping you live a better life.
8: 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Treat your dad to a $5,000 basement barbecue or backyard upgrade. Pop gets to pick. 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

0: 92Q Nashville's R&B and Throwback Century. That's the latest. It's called Don't Mind. My name is Kenny Swope. Yay! Welcome to the Kenny Swope Show. And I'll tell you right now, a lot of things happening around the city. You can get on, if you're not following us on social media, you're missing out on all of it. Like, we can't possibly announce, like, all of these different things going on, right? So we're telling you, go to our social media, join our page when you get there, too. Any one of them. Facebook, Instagram, Twitter. What else we got? TikTok. We got all of that. YouTube. And we got the information for the different things happening around the city. That's at 92Q Nashville. You get 92Q Nashville, you get us. Definitely the big Centennial Park celebration that's going down today is going to be insane. Shouts out to Charles Howe and the whole team over there, man, making things happen over the big June. That's the big Juneteenth celebration happening at Centennial Park. It's not going to be over at the other place where we've been doing it for the last few years. Centennial Park is the location. Okay, so get on out there. The fireworks and all of that cool stuff is going to go down. All right. And, of course, tonight, 92Q will be at 3rd and Lindsley putting it down for 615 The Move. Been dropping tickets all this week and giving you a chance to come hang out there. So it's going to be a great music tribute to Juneteenth. Come on out there and get you some of that as well. Kicks off at 7. Stick around. We got a whole lot to go. Get ready for this live broadcast. Live.
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7: You ever wake up in the middle of the night or maybe first thing in the morning and notice drool on your pillow? Unless you're sleeping next to someone who hasn't already seen all your good, bad, and ugly, it's probably not that big a deal and not anything to worry about, unless it's something that just started happening recently. When people drool at night, it's often because of a stuffy nose, acid reflux, or being a mouth breather. People who sleep on their stomach or side are more likely to drool than someone who sleeps on their back. But in some cases, drooling at night can be a warning sign of something more serious, like dental issues, sleep apnea, or even early symptoms of Parkinson's disease. If you're at all concerned about this, the best place to start is with an ENT doctor, an ears, nose, and throat doctor. They can recommend a sleep study to possibly get some answers. I'm Dr. Sanjay Gupta, helping you live a better life.
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7: 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Here's a 92Q weather forecast.
8: I'm First Alert meteorologist Melanie Layden. Expect showers and thunderstorms to last through tonight. Some of these storms could be on the strong to severe side with gusty winds and heavy downpours. Rain clears out tonight with cooler air taking over tomorrow.

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My name is Kenny Smoke. Welcome to the Kenny Smoke Show, and we get ready to do this thing live. The Kenny Smoke Show will be live at Jar 10 starting around 12. We get to mix and do our thing and hang out with Mr. Dave Hollister. Plus, it's the best brunch ever. If you have not had brunch at Jar 10, you're missing the treat. We'll give you some of that today. This is the latest from Mr. Kevin Ross's spin on 92Q.

0: 92Q Nashville's R&B and Throwbacks, Kalani with Fooded. Kenny's over here doing my thing with you this morning. And just, it's all about Juneteenth today, guys. Happy Juneteenth. And get on out here and get you some of this. I encourage you right now, too, if you're listening, to go and spend some dollars. Float some money in the community to a black-owned business today for June. If you haven't done it any time during the year, definitely do it this weekend. A lot of great restaurants, a lot of great shops, a lot of great services out there that you can, you know, you can get into. We got some tips for you on our socials. 92Q Nashville, Facebook, Instagram, and Twitter. Get some cool ideas. You can start there and then just go ahead and branch it on out. We go live from Jar 10. We're going to be out there like all day today. I'll be out there from 12 to 2. Sissy Brown's going to take it over, and she's out there from 2 to 4. And then Crystal Wood and I and Sean Good and DJ Tui doing their thing off the clock from 6 to 8. 1910 Bell Court Avenue. Join us right there. That's where we're going to be.
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0: 92Q Nashville's R&B and Throwbacks. Energy. That is Kayla Rihanna. New music from her. My name is Kenny Smooth. About getting ready to, you know, step on out of here. Make my way down to 1910 Bell Court. It's going down today. Get on out there. You know, get you this brunch. I mean, it's Juneteenth. You should be celebrating. Let's kick it off with some brunch, man. With some waffles and things and chicken. Fruit. Things like that. We're going to have a great time. So, Dave Hollis is going to be joining us. So, pull up on me. But we're still celebrating birthdays, right? Happy birthday to you if you're celebrating today. Geminis, Justin. Is it still Gemini season? When's that going to be over? Happy birthday to Dirk Nowitzki celebrating today. Zoe Saldana is celebrating today. She's 48. Looking all at 28. D-Nice, DJ D-Nice, 56 years old today. And Felicia Rashad celebrating her birthday today as well. Miss Huxtable. Big birthday shout out to Latasha Patterson, Brandy Hill, Missy Johnson, Ronald Jasmine is celebrating today. Michelle Wilkins, Christopher Wicks, Marco Coleman. What up, Marco? And Michael Atkins all celebrating birthdays today. Happy birthday to you.
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9: Heart disease is still the leading cause of death here in the United States and around the world. But what if there was something you could do earlier in life to reduce the odds of becoming a statistic? Well, here in the United States, tens of millions of adults already take a statin to lower their cholesterol. But new guidance put out by the American College of Cardiology and the American Heart Association now emphasize that treating high cholesterol sooner could significantly reduce a person's lifetime risk of heart attack or stroke. How early are we talking? In your 30s, believe it or not. Of course, you need to talk to your doctor about whether statins are right for you, but you should know that the evidence is really starting to stack up that shows the earlier you get a jump on reducing lifelong exposure to plaque-causing lipids and lipoproteins, the better the odds are going to be for you. Make sure you get your cholesterol checked. That's the first step. I'm Dr. Sanjay Gupta, helping you live a better life.

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2: I'm First Alert meteorologist Melanie Layden. Expect showers and thunderstorms to last through tonight. Some of these storms could be on the strong to severe side with gusty winds and heavy downpours. Rain clears out tonight with cooler air taking over tomorrow.
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92Q Nashville's R&B and Throwbacks, October London, and Touch on Me. You know, I didn't do the birthday cupcakes this morning. You know what? I'm going to do them live on location. So here's the deal. If you're celebrating your birthday today, come down. You know, if you're going to come down, if you're celebrating your birthday this weekend, come and see me. Make sure you come to where I'm sitting at Jar 10 today. While I'm out there from 12 to 2, I'm going to get you them cupcakes because it is your birthday. And we need to celebrate that. We in a mix in about 10 with C-Wiz.

92.1 WQQK, Goodlettsville, Nashville, Accumulus Station. It's time for the 10-minute turn up with DJ C-Wiz. Turn up the

from Jar 10, 1910 Bell Court Avenue is where we are located at right now, doing our damn thing here for the Juneteenth weekend. We are getting this thing started right here, right now. And guess what, Gemini? If you want to get some love for your birthday, I got some birthday cupcakes up here for you. Just come up here and see me. Hey, it's my birthday this weekend, and I got you. See, Wiz is up here ready to get this thing cracking, ready to get it started. It is the Juneteenth brunch at Jar 10, 1910 Bell Court Avenue.

0: broadcasting live. Yes, indeed. On the move, man. We out here right now doing our thing, broadcasting live. And you can hear the parties going on right now, right here at Jar 10, 1910 Bell Court Avenue is the location. DJ Quinn is on the ones and twos right now. T Quinn's on the ones and twos holding the thing down. You know, I saw something interesting here right now for the first time. I think I've ever saw, like, a group of guys that's getting married. I never seen that. I see the women all the time. It's like a whole table full of dudes. And one of the guys is getting married. So, you know, well, congratulations. You know, do your thing. But listen, we're here on Juneteenth. The Juneteenth brunch is going down right now. All right, my man Dave Hollister and up there are pulling up here in just a minute. We'll chop it up with him in just a little bit and catch up with Dave and see what's happening with him and his thing. And then we want you to come on out because we got some folks celebrating birthdays. And we're going to get you some cupcakes from our friends at the Cupcake Collection. Jar 10 is the location, and the drink specials are going down right now. The fried fish, the waffles, the mimosas. It's bottomless mimosas right now. So if you've been trying to see, like, yo, it's Juneteenth, what are we going to do? Kick it off right now with a brunch. 1910 Bell Court Avenue. Pull up on us right now. We're doing our thing. It's Kenny Swift broadcasting live, Sissy Brown next, and then we take it all the way in with Happy Hour right here with your friends at 92Q. Good afternoon.
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0: Yes, indeed. We are broadcasting live up in this thing, broadcasting live right now. And we do have them up in here. And I got Sissy Brown came from out of nowhere.
1: Yep, I did. Because I'm here too. So I decided to come early because I wanted to be here for
0: Dave
1: this man
0: Hollister
1: next to us.
0: Is in the building
2: what's
0: right
2: up?
0: Now. What's going
2: up?
0: On,
2: Dave,
0: sir? How are you?
2: What's going
1: Damn
2: on with
1: Hollister.
2: It? Sissy, what's going on with it?
0: She's a fan.
1: No, oh I am the fan.
0: Super okay. fan.
2: I appreciate you. I appreciate
1: Everybody
2: you.
1: Always talk about Chicago 85. Mm-hmm. Uh-uh. Things in the game
0: see?
1: Done
0: see?
1: Changed.
0: See?
2: That's
0: see?
2: What I'm saying.
0: See?
2: That's
0: well,
2: my favorite one.
1: I asked for
2: one.
1: That for Christmas.
2: Oh, wow.
1: What do you want? I want that Dave Hollister thing. The CD. That's how long ago. Give me that.
2: The CD.
1: Yes.
2: That's my favorite one. That's how, oh. I, know. That's how I know we can't drink.
1: Tell
2: we
1: me why.
0: Oh,
1: man, I can't do this. I can't live like Ooh. This. Cause we had a dead. Don't know where to be.
0: She gonna be in the front singing.
1: He yeah. say I know all the B-side stuff. Cause you know, one woman man, that's on the radio that's, things.
2: Yeah.
1: But the stuff that's not on the radio, I know all of it.
2: And
1: all
2: you
1: know,
2: you hit that one.
1: All of
2: you
1: it.
2: Hit that one.
0: So we got a super fan in the building. Sissy Brown is up
1: Two
0: in here.
1: Of, yeah, it's fan. Y'all
2: My girl.
1: Come.
0: We
1: all see
0: here
1: Dave Hollister at
0: Jar 10 right now, just hanging
2: Jar
0: out, kicking it.
2: We
1: How
2: chilling.
1: Long you gonna be here? You gonna eat with us and all
2: oh,
1: that?
2: Oh yeah, I'm doing all that. Ish.
0: Bring all the food
2: he
0: if you can.
1: Chef Gerard is amazing.
2: He
1: You're
2: is.
1: Gonna
2: He's
1: enjoy
2: very
1: his
2: amazing.
1: Food.
2: Got
0: so
2: it.
0: You know, I only had one bone to pick, man.
2: Oh,
1: what?
2: Snap.
0: What's up with the shy, bro?
2: Oh no, we coming.
0: We gonna do this.
2: Oh yeah, we almost done.
0: And Carl Thomas
2: and Selena Johnson.
0: And Selena, she took Donnell Jones' place.
2: Yeah.
0: Yeah. What's up That's with what's up with your boy Donnell, man? He just didn't want to do it.
2: He was just going through some things, and you know he needed to take a break.
0: Okay,
2: you know what I mean. So
0: right,
2: it doesn't mean he ain't coming back. You
0: right,
2: know what I mean. But, so then it'd be four of us, I guess.
0: Okay,
2: yeah, but we coming, man. We coming top of the year, so we trying to finish
0: so
2: up.
0: So that
2: the album.
0: Project didn't go away, y'all.
2: No, definitely not.
0: It was delayed.
2: Yes, sir.
0: But it's coming.
1: Is
0: it's
1: it
0: coming.
1: An album or a tour?
2: An album.
0: And a tour.
2: And a tour. Yeah.
1: And you're coming to Nashville.
2: Oh, of course.
1: Okay.
0: So,
2: of course.
0: So, I might get if Donnell Jones get it and swing back in here, man, that's three of my favorite R&B male singers for me.
2: That's my boy,
0: y'all
2: man.
0: Y'all some singers.
2: That's my boy.
1: Yours is Stokely. You love Stokely.
0: I love Stokely,
2: oh,
0: too.
2: Oh, Stokely's the man, too.
0: Yeah. I love Stokely.
2: Stokely's the man.
0: I love Stokely. But, man, I mean, we were like, I said, that was the first question I'm asking. Is the shy going to happen?
2: Yes, definitely going to happen.
0: That's applause awesome. For the shy happening, man.
2: We definitely having it. It's definitely
1: so
2: happening.
1: So you doing that and, you know, being with some of the greats along with yourself, who are your favorite male R&B artists that
2: now?
1: You, like, yes, that you listen to now?
2: Joe.
1: Joe's the man.
2: Joe.
0: Can't
2: definitely
0: go wrong
2: Joe.
0: With Joe.
2: He just, you know, he's just all around, you know, singer, performer. Producer, writer, and then one of my closest friends, you know. And then, of course, I got to give my cousin Casey. He you know, he's the man.
0: Ooh, yeah.
2: He's the man.
1: Too.
2: Yeah,
1: I like.
2: He's the man.
1: That's his, yeah, that's a good album, too.
2: Uncle Charlie is going to always be my one.
0: Right, right, right.
2: But for the younger generation, I think, hands down, like one of the best and probably going to be our next Michael. He won't be Michael, but he'll be our closest to the next Michael is Chris Brown.
0: I
2: love
0: Give
2: me some Chris
0: Breezy,
2: Brown,
0: baby.
2: Man. Breezy,
1: yeah,
2: he's a hell of an entertainer, man.
1: Absolutely, yeah, I like Avery Wilson.
2: Yeah, oh,
1: Avery Wilson is.
0: Now he's singing.
2: Everybody,
1: yeah.
2: man, y'all just getting a load of him. We've been hearing about this boy.
0: Yeah,
2: worked
0: man.
2: With this boy for years, and he's finally getting his just due.
0: And guess what? I just found out since
1: what?
0: Guess who his manager is?
1: Yeah. Who?
0: Phil
1: who?
2: Phil Thornton.
1: Where he at?
2: Right over there. Phil over there.
1: You
2: there at the
1: lying?
2: Yep. Yep.
1: That's my man.
2: That's the guy. That's
0: wow.
2: the guy.
0: Over there, just incognito.
2: Chilling.
0: Out here on June. So listen, guys, you know, we're here at Jar 10, 1910 Bell Court Avenue. We're going to hang out a little bit.
2: Most definitely.
0: We're going to come back, and, you know, it would be just not the right thing to do.
1: Things
0: to not at
1: in
0: least
1: the
0: play,
1: game.
0: You know,
1: don't change.
0: Oh, dude. We come back more Dave Hollis hanging out right here.
2: We here.
0: On
2: we here.

0: And throwbacks live from Jar 10. We are right here live at Jar 10.
1: Man.
0: The address is 1910 Belcourt Avenue. That's where we're at right now. And Sissy Brown just showed him. Marlon is like, Marlon Jackson is like one of his boys.
2: Yeah, one of the
0: Jacksons, right?
2: One of the homies.
0: Just showed him face planting on Instagram. It's terrible.
1: It is.
0: You got to call your man.
3: I'm going to call him.
1: He got back up like it was all right.
2: I got to be like, man, you cool?
1: He gonna know exactly what you're talking
2: about.
0: You ain't even gotta bring it up. You cool?
2: You cool?
0: Because I come see you.
2: Right. That's it right there. Yeah, man.
0: I come see about you.
2: I get on the plane to see about you.
0: I come see about you, bro. We are hanging out. The other voice you hear right now is the legendary Mr. Dave Hollister.
1: Dave Hollister is in the building. Oh my god, you know what it is, man.
2: And I'm posting pictures of us.
0: You posting pictures? That's what's up, man. Appreciate
1: you. Follow me on Instagram?
2: Yeah.
1: Okay.
0: She ain't scared to do nothing. That's not wrong.
2: Man,
1: I'm not.
0: So, tell us about the big show tonight. You got City Winery. You got two shows. I know you got 6. You got 9:30. What's up with the big
2: man,
0: show?
2: I need Nashville to come on now and stop acting up. Because y'all know
1: what they doing.
2: Y'all, they normally sell out. We normally sell out here.
1: You know what?
2: But you know what?
1: It's Juneteenth.
2: There's
1: like 20 events today.
2: Plus, you know, I know it's the Trump era. And,
0: yeah, you know.
2: People are losing their jobs and stuff like that.
0: And so, they paying $7 for gas.
2: You understand what I'm saying?
1: Lord,
2: so, you know, I talked to the City Winery. They dropped the prices by 50%.
0: What?
2: Yeah, whoa. So we
0: trying
2: got
0: to help
2: half
0: the people
2: all tickets
0: out.
2: Trying to help the people get in there.
0: You all right, Dave.
2: You know, so I wanted y'all to come on out. 6 and 9:30.
0: It's
2: going down.
1: What song do you like doing the most when you perform? Because, you know, I saw you last year, and I be singing to the record.
2: Oh, God.
1: And then, you know, you run it up.
2: I flip it.
1: So which one is your favorite to flip?
2: I want to say Take Care Home.
1: Yeah.
0: Take Care Home.
2: I love doing that one. Because I like to engage more. Right. And it's really a more personal song to me. Yeah. You know what I mean? Because, man, if you ain't taking care of it, you can lose it.
0: You're in line.
1: Men, are you listening? You're talking to the men, right?
2: Man, definitely.
0: You too.
2: Definitely.
1: No, take definitely. Care of home. You don't have to worry about your girl. Ain't that what you say?
2: Yeah.
1: So he's talking to the men. Not all of them. I mean, I'm nursing LGBTQ elemental bees out there.
2: God.
1: I know. I know that. But he's talking to the men.
0: First of all, it's Pride Month. Don't be doing that.
2: Don't do that.
1: It's all love.
2: But it goes both ways though. You know what I mean? It does go both ways. And that's what I try to bring across in the concerts because you know, I don't ascribe to this whole happy wife, happy life. No. Happy house, happy spouse.
0: There you go.
2: You know what I mean?
1: Okay.
0: Both I like that. Need to be happy. Applause
2: you know
0: for that, please.
2: Now, we both gotta
0: happy
2: be happy.
0: House.
2: Man.
0: Happy
2: spouse. That's it.
1: I like that.
2: You know what I mean?
0: You know, so we everybody got to do their part.
1: But I know if I'm happy, everything cool.
2: You understand what I'm saying?
0: Yeah, just because.
2: You know.
0: Because
1: if I'm happy, if he makes me happy, I'm going to make him happy times 100.
2: See, and that's what it's supposed to be.
0: And that's what it's supposed to be?
1: Yeah.
2: It's supposed to be 100-100, not 50-50.
0: Right.
2: You know what I mean?
1: Absolutely. So, except for the bills.
2: Yeah.
1: Uh-huh. Okay. I'm just saying.
2: I feel you on that.
1: I feel you.
2: I feel you. Yeah. And then Tell Me Why is another one. That I like performing. Man, that one.
1: Tell me why
2: that
1: you
2: one
1: say
2: put me
1: things
2: in it.
1: You don't really need.
0: Oh, my goodness.
1: Tell me why you always want to fight with me.
0: She's clearly not medicated
1: when
0: today.
1: Clearly not medicated today. That's my song.
2: Man.
1: No, that is my song. That whole album. It's okay.
0: Right.
1: What can I say? Even the prelude, things in the game,
0: right.
1: Dungeon, all that.
2: That used to be the intro to the show.
0: We basically ran into an impromptu Kenny and Sissy show, but y'all going to be okay?
2: Yeah, it's all good.
0: And, you know, real quick before we go on, I-24 heading east, going past Harding. Don't do it. Don't go that way.
2: Don't do it.
0: Because,
1: you
0: know, Sissy said it's a fatality that, like, really you can see them covered the body with some cloth.
1: Yes.
2: Oh,
1: and it's a motorcycle.
0: It's bad, man.
1: So check on your people because if somebody left on their bike saying, I'll be back, you need to check on them. Because
0: yeah,
1: it's a bike in the street and a body in the street. And that
0: really
1: whole interstate is shut
2: down. It's a body in the street?
1: Yes.
0: In the street. Bro. On the highway.
1: So our prayers out to that family. And God rest his or her soul.
0: Absolutely. Stay away from that area. You know, pick another route. Go around. If you're going to chat, I get it. Going to Atlanta for the weekend.
1: Don't do it that way.
0: Go another way. Let the authorities do what they got to do.
1: Right.
0: You know, so you guys know, we're going to hang out. We're going to get some, we're going to order some food, get some brunch going on.
1: Dave Hollister's here, y'all.
0: Dave Hollister's going to hang out with us for a little bit more.
2: I'm right here.
0: And the show is tonight.
2: Tonight.
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5: 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When people drool at night, it's often because of a stuffy nose, acid reflux, or being a mouth breather. People who sleep on their stomach or side are more likely to drool than someone who sleeps on their back. 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
1: I don't know how they're going to win, but they're going to win. 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Or is it just one of those things that make us sports fans?
2: Stay on the line, get on the call, talk about whatever you want. 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

0: forecast.
1: I'm First Alert meteorologist Melanie Layden. Expect showers and thunderstorms to last through tonight. Some of these storms could be on the strong to severe side with gusty winds and heavy downpours. Rain clears out tonight with cooler air taking over tomorrow.
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0: up in this thing. We are live.
1: Beep, beep, beep, beep.
0: Beep, beep, beep, beep.
1: It's live. Starting to pack out.
0: And
1: People are coming in.
0: Yes, they are, man. And we're hanging out and sitting in here right now with Dave Hollister, and Sissy Brown has a whole fangirl moment.
1: Things in the game.
2: See you, guys.
1: Ooh. Yeah. Don't play with it.
2: She got it.
0: Now, so what's your favorite part of this whole process of the song? Is the songwriting? Is it the producing part? Is it performing it live? Which one do you like the most?
2: For me, I like performing it live most. The process of writing comes naturally. It's 9 times out of 10, whatever I'm going through, I write about.
0: Right.
2: So I try to just, you know, pour my soul out. And people always say, man, we know what Dave going through because we got his latest record. That's pretty much it for me.
1: So it is, if your albums are about you.
2: Definitely.
1: Okay.
2: 100%.
0: 100%. 100%.
1: So Things in the Game done changed.
2: I knew
1: all
2: that
1: of those, It's Okay, Tell Me Why. Those are all about, was it a breakup at that point? Because whatever it was, bring that back.
2: You know what? Yes. You.
0: She
2: owned it.
0: She called it.
2: Yeah. My wife at the time, now my ex, she left me, separated, and it hit me hard because it was, you know, my boys, we had two boys together.
1: Yeah.
2: And it was a lot of stuff I did. Man, I almost said the S word. A lot of stuff I did.
1: Did you cheat?
2: Oh yeah. Not just once, multiple.
0: Multiple times.
1: Temptation is out there for, you know, artists like you.
2: To be honest with you, Sissy, it ain't even about the temptation. It was that I just wasn't ready to be married, and I told her that.
1: Oh, wow.
2: I told her that because, man, I'm 25 years old, you know what I mean,
0: right.
2: In the industry, you know, and I just wasn't ready.
1: Yeah.
2: You know
1: what
2: I'm saying? And this was before I even got in the industry. We was married before that.
1: Okay.
2: You know,
0: okay.
2: So,
0: you married like, young. Yeah. How old are you? 23, 22?
2: 22.
1: Oh, yeah. No, you wasn't ready.
2: Yeah. And I was singing background for a lot of people at that time when
0: right.
2: she met me.
1: Yeah.
2: So, you know, I was still traveling. And I just wasn't ready. And I told her that I wasn't ready. So, you know, she was pregnant with my second son. And she told me that she was going to abort him if I didn't marry her.
1: Oh, wow.
2: So.
0: What a threat.
2: Yeah. It was a hard threat. And the funny thing was, unbeknownst to me, she was too far along for abortion anyway. You know what I mean?
0: You ain't know how that whole thing.
2: I didn't.
1: So you was bamboozled.
2: Yeah. But I loved her, you know,
0: right.
2: And I was going to marry her. I just wasn't ready then.
1: Yeah.
2: You know, so I did a whole bunch of cheating. And then when she left, you know, it was like, all right, here we go.
0: Here we go.
1: Do you regret it now? Do you wish it was different now?
2: No.
1: Okay.
2: I wish, you know, I wish I wouldn't have done a lot of things I did or at that time married her because it became toxic at that point. You know, I didn't want to be I didn't want to deal with infidelity, you know what I mean?
0: Right.
2: So because that's not where I came from. Father was an upstanding man, you know.
0: Right.
2: I never saw that, so you know. But
1: life lessons,
0: here we are.
2: Yeah,
1: here
2: we
1: are.
2: Did
1: she catch you?
3: Hey, what do you know about this though?
1: Did you get caught or did you tell?
2: I got caught.
1: Oh,
3: you gonna do a win, you gotta do it right.
2: Yeah. Yeah, I was doing dirt, doing wrong, doing wrong.
1: I'm wrong. That's the song.
2: That's
1: too.
2: It.
1: That's it.
2: That.
1: So that's your admission of.
2: There we go.
1: Ooh. Did she know that was about her?
2: She knew the whole album was.
0: She had to.
1: Oh wow.
0: She had to.
2: Because we were still talking and conversing. You know what I mean? Because her, at the end of it all, her thing was, I really wasn't trying to divorce you. I was just trying to scare you into doing right. You know what I mean?
0: So, right.
1: That don't never work.
2: Not at all.
0: But we're here having a real conversation right now.
2: She ended up getting caught up.
0: But Dave
2: couldn't come back.
0: Oh, really?
1: She got caught up too. Tip for tat type of thing? Or just?
2: No, just happened.
1: Okay. My goodness. You need a drink.
2: I'm getting
0: a sip. Yeah, I need a drink after all that.
2: Mine's on the way.
1: A little sip.
2: You understand what I'm saying?
0: We up here right now, been live with Dave Hollister. We're at 1910 Belcourt. We are live from Jar 10.
1: We're going to have a Dave Hollister montage.
0: Yeah, we would have
1: DJ Loose Cannon about to play one of my favorites.
0: Uh-oh. Get it going.
2: Here we go.
0: And then we're gonna have a little Juneteenth toast up in this thing.
2: Most definitely.
0: You guys can join us at 1910 Belcourt Avenue. I'm going to be up here till 2. Sissy Brown's going to take it over.
1: She's going to
0: keep rolling. And then we got Happy Hour at 6. with Sean Good, Crystalwood, and I, and DJ Tui. It's going down right here on 92Q. Good afternoon.
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18: 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It reinforces the alignment, stability, and coordinated muscle activation that supports how your body moves, whether you're doing strenuous exercise or simply going about your daily life. This is according to Dana Santis, a strength and conditioning specialist. Even though you walk every day, Dana does say you can make small adjustments to immediately improve your walking mechanics. So, keep your rib cage stacked over your pelvis. 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Allow your arms to swing naturally in coordination with your legs. Keep your gaze forward, your jaw relaxed, and then just breathe in through your nose and out through your mouth. I'm Dr. Sanjay Gupta, helping you live a better life.

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0: doing our thing at 1910 Belcourt. 1910 Belcourt Avenue is the address, and we are hanging out right now with the one and only. Yeah, man. They said they can't hear. It's live radio, but y'all just run with us. All right,
1: hello.
0: Everybody, y'all good now?
1: Hello.
0: Okay.
1: More.
0: They said they need some more.
1: More.
0: Need some more.
1: We need more.
0: In the mic.
2: Wait a minute.
0: Broadcast
1: Turn
0: live
1: it up.
0: At 1910.
1: Belcourt
0: Avenue.
1: Here we go.
0: Avenue.
1: Yeah, turn
0: guys,
1: him up some more.
0: And you guys, you know what?
1: Turn Dave up some more.
2: One more
0: the
2: time.
0: Brunch is insane.
2: There we go.
0: So Dave, you had the brunch.
2: Yes, sir.
0: How was the green?
2: Man, listen. Listen, I knew no, I cook.
0: Oh,
2: but these,
0: okay.
2: Right? Yeah, no.
0: Oh, you a cook too?
2: Yeah, I cook.
1: What's
2: I
1: your
2: cook.
1: Specialty?
2: Actually, I'm a smoker, so I like smoking chicken, smoking salmon.
0: Nice.
2: But everybody wants my mac and cheese, though.
1: Really?
2: Yeah.
1: You know, mac and cheese is hard to be like,
2: listen,
1: oh, this is busting.
0: Yeah.
2: Listen, I'm already knowing. That's why I wouldn't say nothing to
1: you. Gotta have a cheese pool. And
2: listen.
0: It's gotta be right.
2: Got five different cheeses in
1: there.
2: Oh,
1: yeah. Smoked Gouda? Hey.
2: Can't give you the recipe.
1: Let me tell you the secret. Smoked Gouda with bacon. That cheese right there.
0: Yeah.
1: We on the air right now.
2: Yeah, I'm talking.
1: We on the air right now.
0: Yeah. It's all good. Don't worry about it.
1: It's okay.
2: It's all right.
0: That's his manager.
1: Dave Hollister is here.
0: The big show is tonight.
2: Tonight.
0: We got 6.
2: And 9.
0: And we got 9:30.
2: Yes, sir.
0: And, you know, and for you guys, because we know the economy's tough. You know what I'm saying?
2: Definitely.
0: The Strait of Hormuz, all that.
2: Yes, sir.
0: Got something to do with it.
2: Yes, sir.
0: And so Dave has dropped the prices.
2: Yes,
0: so y'all need to pull
2: 50%.
0: On up. We know it's a lot of things happening in the city today. It's Juneteenth.
1: Yes.
2: Because I'm trying to get to some of them myself.
0: Exactly.
1: Yes, he's coming to us, Kenny.
0: Come on, man. It's going down.
2: Trying to get up out of there.
0: So, you know, you guys, man, y'all need to come on down. Get those tickets
2: come
0: right
2: on,
0: now.
2: Y'all.
0: They can pick them up. City Winery's website.
1: Yes.
2: Yep.
0: Pick them at the City Winery. Get those tickets and go check them, man. They were just in here doing a medley.
1: Oh, I knew goodness. Every word.
2: Man,
0: my goodness.
1: True Dave Hollister.
2: Every word. She knew every word.
0: She
2: that's
0: knew
2: my girl, y'all.
0: Sissy Brown, man.
2: That's my sister now.
1: Yes.
0: Yeah.
2: Yes,
0: up in this thing,
2: out.
0: Man, hanging out.
2: Yes, sir.
0: And, you know, first of all, thank you, man, for just spending some time with
1: man,
0: us.
1: Man, what? People don't do this, and we really appreciate it.
2: Really?
0: Yeah. I've only had, like, maybe three times
1: maybe
0: some people
1: three.
0: That have done this.
2: Man,
1: yeah.
2: I love it. I love it,
0: you
2: man.
0: Know what I'm saying?
2: When I can just sit and chill with the people that, you know, push my music, play my music.
0: Right.
2: And then the people that listen to y'all that buy it. Man, I'm here.
0: You can't lose with that.
2: Nah,
1: a great time.
2: Nah.
0: So,
2: nah.
0: Man, again, thank you for pulling up, man. Guys, get out there and get those tickets. I mean, the stories that we heard today, man, just the good time that we had, man. I appreciate it.
2: We forgot the reason I'm here. I got a new single out called Voodoo Magic.
1: Called what?
0: How can I forget
2: it's called
0: that?
2: Voodoo or Magic. I'm now a Death Row artist. I'm signing Snoop
1: with
2: Death Row.
0: You signed to Death Row?
2: Yeah,
0: you know,
2: man.
0: Snoop got a formula going on over
2: man,
0: there.
1: He does.
0: He got a formula going on over there. And he's not doing what you think Death Row is going to do.
2: No,
0: he's
2: no.
0: signed to Tony Armani.
2: Oh,
0: and
2: God.
0: All of these
1: October.
0: October London.
1: Yeah.
2: Jane Hancock.
0: Yup.
2: You know what I mean?
0: Jane Hancock. Like, and he's got about 4 number ones.
2: Oh, bro. He got other artists just sitting there waiting.
0: And like, they probably just as good as these.
2: Man, crazy. Crazy,
0: wow.
2: Man. So he wants to be the next Barry Gordy.
0: Okay.
2: That's what he's saying. He's turning, he wants Death Row to kind of go Death Row soul, like Motown.
0: Okay.
2: You know what
0: okay.
2: I mean?
0: So,
1: he's
2: and,
1: got the right ties.
2: Oh, yeah, he does. He
0: and,
2: does.
0: And so the name of that single again?
2: It's called Voodoo Magic.
0: Voodoo Magic.
1: And we'll be playing it on
0: and
1: Monday.
0: We're going to be playing.
2: Come on.
0: I'm going to hit up Phil. And Phil, you need to run that.
2: Yeah.
0: You know what I'm saying? And the Shaw Project is still coming out, y'all.
2: Still coming out.
0: So that's
2: going to
0: be another one. So this man right here is not sitting at the house. He is rolling.
2: Definitely
0: and
2: not.
0: Keeping it going. Ladies and gentlemen, y'all get up for Dave.
2: Thank
1: you
2: for having me.
0: Thank you, man.
2: Thank
0: y'all
2: for having me.
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10: Eating a healthy diet is not only good for you physically, it can also keep your brain sharp as you age. According to a new study out of China, people who most closely followed the MIND diet slowed aging in key structures inside their brains by more than 2 years. The MIND diet is a combination of the Mediterranean diet, which we talk a lot about, and the DASH diet, which stands for Dietary Approaches to Stop Hypertension. All three of these diets are similar, but the MIND diet puts more of an emphasis on berries, beans, leafy green vegetables, fish, poultry, whole grains, olive oil, and nuts. You're not going to eat foods with a lot of saturated fat. We're talking cheese, butter, red meat, or anything fried. You really don't have to eat like this 100% of the time. That's the key. Just do the best that you can. I'm Dr. Sanjay Gupta, helping you live a better life.
11: He's got ties. He's got socks. 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Treat your dad to a $5,000 basement barbecue or backyard upgrade. 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
1: I'm First Alert meteorologist Melanie Layden. Expect showers and thunderstorms to last through tonight. Some of these storms could be on the strong to severe side with gusty winds and heavy downpours. Rain clears out tonight with cooler air taking over tomorrow.
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0: name is DL.
1: What did you set this on, hell?
0: You gotta make her say my name one time here.
2: My name is DL.
3: Ladies and gentlemen, put your hands together for DL Hughley.
1: Happy Juneteenth, everybody. Enjoy yourself, and tomorrow come late.
4: Jack met a woman by the name of Violet in the airport. She's 88 years old. They were about to board a flight from London to New York. He was in first class. She was in coach.
1: I already don't like this story.
4: Because she had informed him that she had never flown first class in her life.
1: He's our human being of the week, and he gave his seat up, which is something we'll never have to talk about me doing, and we'll give him the clap. There he is, our human being.
0: I was in New Orleans with Don Lemon. It was very gay, but it was... I didn't know Big Frieda was that big. I guess they called her Big Frieda for a reason.
5: Oh, yeah.
0: Like, wow,
5: yeah,
0: that's a big dude.
5: Yeah. Don had his microphone upside down, and I'm like,
0: because Don... Do you know, when I was the voice of Eli, I think I had enough. When I say that, you know, somebody... when I go, nah, man, I'm good. Have another drink. I said, I don't think my liver's going to take this one.
1: That was Mariah Carey in your feelings. If you've already broken your New Year's resolution, do not worry. You are definitely not alone. You can tell the gym already in. So we're going to explain on my top five that's coming out right after the song for when your mom and daddy were still together. The Deal, two occasions, the 1st and the 15th. That's the wrong song. That was Chris Brown.

Today we reflect with Opal Lee, reminding us that freedom delayed is never freedom denied. The D.L. Hughley Show, honoring Opal Lee, the grandmother of Juneteenth, whose footsteps turned history into a national truth.

0: Please welcome the militant man Jamal Kingsley here to expose racism hidden in our everyday life.
1: Hello, my brothers and sisters. This is Jamal Kingsley, the militant man, here to expose racism hidden in our everyday life. Why is it everybody's upset about a black Little Mermaid? Why are you so upset? You think blacks can't swim? Maybe black women don't want to get their hair wet? Or you think the only relationship with a fish and black people involves cornmeal and hot grease? Think about it, my brother. And why is it when you're working on your computer and you stop for a while, the computer goes to sleep and the screen turns black? You think when you black, you always want to go to sleep? Lazy, so to speak? Think about it, my brother. And why is it when you pull up to that drive-thru and order your vanilla soft ice cream? Damn it, if that vanilla ice cream machine ain't working. Oh, but when you go to that other drive-thru and order a chocolate frosty, it's always working. 24 hours a day, even overnight. Just goes to show you, in this country, when you're chocolate, you can never stop working. Think about it, my brother. This has been Jamal Kingsley, the militant man. And until next time, stay woke. And think about it, my brother.
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0: Donald Trump has been in court for all the...

0: It is easier to buy guns in this country than it is to buy three packs of Sudafed.
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13: 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Even though you walk every day, Dana does say you can make small adjustments to immediately improve your walking mechanics. 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

0: You're listening to the DL Hughley Show. A day to remember. A day to uplift. A day to move forward. Juneteenth is a powerful reminder of progress and possibility. It's the DL Hughley Show. And we're back.
1: Hey, have a wonderful Juneteenth. This is the very first Juneteenth. It's weird that more white people be off on Juneteenth than us, but enjoy it anyway. We like to
2: party. Let's celebrate and reflect.
1: Happy Juneteenth, everybody. I cannot wait to see this on Fox News. It's going to be hilarious. Happy Juneteenth, everybody. Enjoy yourself, and tomorrow come late.

0: flakes. 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
1: Here, kitty, kitty, kitty. Love tigers.
0: They said the tiger escaped because the tiger enclosure was built 4 feet too short. Black people ain't got to be good at math to know that fence looks short. 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

0: A day to honor. 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Juneteenth is here. This is the D.L. Hughley Show.
1: Welcome out to the show. He's an activist. He's a media host. He's a star. Put your hands together for Reverend Al Sharpton.
2: What's up, D.L.? How you doing?
1: How you doing? You still smoking those great cigars?
2: Oh, yeah. I can't stop.
1: Yeah, no, you can't. He only invited me one time after that. He said, nah, you can't come. This cigar bar is so exclusive, it don't even have an address.
3: Wow.
1: You gotta know where you're going. But, you know, when it's your only vice, you can smoke a lot of cigars, right?
2: That's right. That's my only vice. I don't even eat meat, but I gotta have me a cigar.
1: Yeah, well, let's talk about other vices later. I'm sure that those are not your only ones, but we'll go. You've led a very colorful life, and you must have, because now you have a movie coming out about it. And it's weird to have somebody have a movie come out about their life when they're still living it. So that's how colorful it must be. But looking back, are there things you wish you had done differently?
2: I think I would have been more careful with how I said and did things. You know, Coretta Scott King, who became someone that would really try to counsel me when I became close to her son, Martin Luther King III, would say, Al, what you doing going to jail, marching, all that's right. But don't use language that alienate people. I think I would have been more careful because I come up when the era Russell Simmons was about 2 or 3 years younger than me. Spike was around the same age. So we all came up together in the beginning of rap. So we used the N-word and call whites this or that. In slang, not in hate. She tried to clean up my language. And I think that I would do different. But every case I fought, every time I went to jail, even when I was stabbed leading the month, I wouldn't change any of that. It was part of the process. And I think
1: because here's the thing. I don't think we're as divided as we've ever been. I think that a lot of forces are more vocal. Like, I think white supremacy is front and center, and I do think it's not in the shadows anymore, and then we kind of see it and we'll either deal with it or not. But I think that there is an urgency now with a lot of people who are of a certain persuasion in this country that what didn't exist before. I think that's because they see that their way of life is being challenged, and like anything that feels like it's dying, it fights that much harder to live. What do you see in terms of the way the country is going to navigate this dynamic?
2: I totally agree with your premise. I think that a lot of people are sensing that this is the era that white supremacy is losing its total grip. It's still clearly there. So they're more out, they're more desperate, and there's always a reaction. If you study American history, we go forward, then there's the backlash. Lincoln does the Emancipation Proclamation, Reconstruction, backlash, Plessy versus Ferguson. And it took, 50-some years that we got the Brown versus Board of Education. Sure. We reelect a black president, backlash, Trump. So if you study history, we go through the currents. Now we're in the post-Trump where we're going to move forward, and there's going to be some screaming and aching, and they're going to be those fighting it. But you can't stop history from moving forward. I am hopeful because I've already seen in my life things I never thought I saw. When I was a kid running around behind Shirley Chisholm, I never believed we'd really have a black vice president woman, but we do. I never believed we'd elect.
1: But you know what? I got to push back a little bit about that.
2: Go ahead.
1: Because if you didn't believe it, then it couldn't have happened. So
2: I didn't believe it would happen in my lifetime. I believe it would happen. But I didn't believe I would see it. But you got to remember.
1: So it's a semantical.
2: I grew up in an era where if you was a civil rights guy, Dr. King, Malcolm X, Ned Gibbons, they all got killed when they was 39. So Jesse and John Lewis was the first civil rights leaders that actually lived to get old. So I was planning, you know, that I wasn't going to see 45. And then when they got to be 50 and I was like 30, I was saying, maybe we are going to.
1: Is that why you wear that sweatsuit all the time back then so you could run? Is that why you did that so you could be ready?
2: I'll give you the unsanitized version. I tell Major D.D. one thing. The unsanitized version is I wore a tracksuit because I usually would end up in jail after leaving the market. I wasn't going to let them get my good clothes now. So I said, throw me that jumpsuit. No, that's you got to remember, I'm growing up with Spike and Russell. That's how we dressed. This was the era of Public Enemy. We weren't running around with suits and ties.
1: So what is the name of the documentary again, Rev?
2: It's Loudmouth, the life and battles of Reverend Al Sharpton.
1: Reverend Al.
2: All right.
1: Take care, baby.
2: All right, man.
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18: You ever wake up in the middle of the night or maybe first thing in the morning and notice drool on your pillow? Unless you're sleeping next to someone who hasn't already seen all your good, bad, and ugly, it's probably not that big a deal and not anything to worry about unless it's something that just started happening recently. When people drool at night, it's often because of a stuffy nose, acid reflux, or being a mouth breather. People who sleep on their stomach or side are more likely to drool than someone who sleeps on their back. But in some cases, drooling at night can be a warning sign of something more serious, like dental issues, sleep apnea, or even early symptoms of Parkinson's disease. If you're at all concerned about this, the best place to start is with an ENT doctor, an ears, nose, and throat doctor. They can recommend a sleep study to possibly get some answers. I'm Dr. Sanjay Gupta, helping you live a better life.
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Juneteenth isn't just history. It's a movement. A powerful moment to recognize, appreciate, and keep pushing forward. It's the DL Hughley Show.

0: now time for Kyle Hughley, a.k.a. Special K, the latest side record producer, to drop another joint on Short Bus Records.
1: And it's your boy Special K, another Short Bus Records. Bang a baby, baby. Now listen up, everybody. Trump is setting records.

0: What did they think would happen, though? Like, what did they think it happened? Like, when Dr. Umar was making progress, she was going to do that. We know for sure what Trump would have done because he had a history. We don't know what she would have done.
1: Yeah.
0: We've never seen her in a leadership.
1: We wouldn't give her a chance. That's
0: we never seen her leadership capacity. We never saw her at the top of the ticket. And how do you know what she would have done?
1: Yeah.
0: I can't prove a negative. But I also know that the best way, the best indicator of what somebody will do is what they have done. And what Donald Trump has done is not too much different than what's happening now.
1: Correct.
0: Except the only difference is now it's more severe because there's no buffer. There's nobody here to stop him. Everybody here is somebody who's a sycophant, who's going to do what it is that he says to. They're here to just be servants. And so I think that everything that is happening right now was half the country isn't Miss Cleo. Everybody just knew what was going to happen because of what he tried to do before.
2: Yep.
1: And anybody who says that, she would have done terrible things because she had done things in the past. My thing is, even if you thought she did something terrible, like the one or two things that they kept bringing up, it still pales in comparison to his past.
0: Yeah, as if you can't, but if you don't have the power of discernment, then why would I, if you can't discernibly tell the difference between what is happening and the worst thing you thought she'd have done, you can't tell there's a difference, then what kind of leader are you?
1: Exactly.
0: And plus, you can't be a leader when you got a dashiki and a Philly fitted hat on. I don't go together.
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10: You ever wake up in the middle of the night or maybe first thing in the morning and notice drool on your pillow? Unless you're sleeping next to someone who hasn't already seen all your good, bad, and ugly, it's probably not that big a deal and not anything to worry about unless it's something that just started happening recently. When people drool at night, it's often because of a stuffy nose, acid reflux, or being a mouth breather. People who sleep on their stomach or side are more likely to drool than someone who sleeps on their back. But in some cases, drooling at night can be a warning sign of something more serious, like dental issues, sleep apnea, or even early symptoms of Parkinson's disease. If you're at all concerned about this, the best place to start is with an ENT doctor, an ears, nose, and throat doctor. They can recommend a sleep study to possibly get some answers. I'm Dr. Sanjay Gupta, helping you live a better life.
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0: Happy Juneteenth, everybody. I cannot wait to see this on Fox News. It's going to be hilarious.
1: Number four of the top five New Year's resolutions that you'll never keep. Retire from social media.
2: Do you know, I didn't post that much. After I did the thing about most brides have a groom, but Nicki Minaj had a groomer. After I did that.
1: Yeah, you should take a break after that. Number three of the top five New Year's resolutions that you'll never keep. Drink less alcohol or stop drinking altogether. Not even for dry January.
2: Oh, no, dry January is when I forget lotion. It's not when I... There was a nutritionist on, or I don't know if it was a doctor or a scientist or something. He said never warm rice up again.
1: Yeah.
3: I had some warmed up rice on some gumbo yesterday. Yeah. Are you crazy?
2: He said, never.
1: Well, they say you don't necessarily have to avoid doing it, but it's very risky because of the bacteria.
2: Well, it's risky to not finish it.
1: It is definitely risky not to
2: finish it. In my house, it was risky to not finish it.
3: Ain't no bacteria living through that microwave. You be all right.
1: Yeah, remember American Girl, how they used to always try to reflect society? Well, Mattel has its very first autistic Barbie doll. It is the latest in a line of collaborations that they've done. Because remember, the last one was a Barbie with type 1 diabetes. Remember that?
2: What is it?
1: There was a Barbie with drama. Well,
2: How did they know that Barbie had type 1 diabetes? Was it toe missing?
1: I don't know.
2: Was it blind in one eye? What did it have?
3: With a little prosthetic.
1: Number three of the top five current shoe booties would be Tim Scott.
2: But you know, I feel bad for him.
1: I don't.
2: Because he wanted to be president so bad, he had to pretend to like chicks. Yuck.
1: That's what he gets. That's what he gets. Number two of the top five.
2: I've never done this before.
1: Shoe booties. Stephen A. Smith.
4: Super booties.
1: Absolutely. The number one.
2: Absolutely. Of the top five
1: shoe booties, Nicki Minaj.
2: Yeah. Most brides have a groom. She has a groomer.

Juneteenth isn't just history, it's a movement. A powerful moment to recognize, appreciate, and keep pushing forward.

0: Welcome to the program. A woman I'm so excited to talk about. I'm hearing she's having her second coming, which is rare. I don't even know how you do. I don't even know you have two of them. Put your hands together for the one and only Erica Badu. How are you, Miss Lady?
1: Yeah.
0: How are you? How are you?
1: I'm exquisite.
0: Sure, sure. It's interesting because you have been around a good little bit and you've had a lot of incarnations, like a lot of iterations of yourself, and but still remain like you still are like artistically true. Is that tough to do as an artist?
1: I don't know. It's not hard for me. But, you know, it's just the way they made me. You know, I am very ambitious and creative, and I remain green. Yeah, there's so many things I don't know. I really feel like my best work is still in me. So I'm always pushing to do something different or something new or something else, or, you know.
0: I tell you what, I got to see you, where were we? I don't know, Jazz in the Garden, I think I was hosting it. And it was, I hadn't seen you in years. Like, I remember I hadn't seen you in a good little bit. And I remember, like, from the time I saw you first to this time, the time I saw you last, you had the same kind of, like, strident, I'm out here, I'm excited, and you were excited to see the audience, you were vibing with them. And that really, that's organic, and that's a testament to you doing what you love.
1: It's new every time. Every single time. It's a new set of people. It's a new opportunity. It's a new, it's always new, you know.
0: You got your edibles coming. Are they out now? Are your edibles out right now?
1: My edibles, my flower, the trees, all drop.
0: Of course.
1: My cannabinoid line and my interest is women's studies. My flower is for everybody. It should be illegal. It's just so potent.
0: You said the flower is for everybody, the other ones. What were you saying was just for women?
1: The research that I'm doing is specifically for the woman's body because I use the plant medicine in my work. I use it as a doula. I use it as a pranic healer. I use it as, you know, an artist. So I'm interested in those things and the parts of that plant and cannabinoids that we use to deal with certain issues as women. Depression, right. Anxiety, right. Hormones, any kind of womb care and central nervous system energetic care is what I'm interested in. That's my interest.
2: What is the name of the brand?
1: The name of my brand is Apple Trees. And I did a collab with Cookies, and we came up with a strain of weed called Bat Badu.
0: Okay. I love you. I can't wait to see what you do next, and I'm definitely going to try your flower.
1: Good. I love you.
0: I love you right back. Erica Badu. Thank you, baby girl.
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12: For the ninth year in a row, Finland has been named the happiest country in the world. That's according to the World Happiness Report put out every year by the Wellbeing Research Center at the University of Oxford in the UK. Two other Nordic nations, Iceland and Denmark, came in at numbers 2 and 3. Now, having spent quite a bit of time in these countries over my 2.5 decades as a journalist, I can tell you that this is not at all that surprising. There's an entirely different way of thinking in these countries. We before me, you might say. In other words, the mentality is less adversarial and much more, we're all in this together. One other interesting thing that came up was that no matter where someone lived, the more time they spent on social media, the less happy they were. Want to smile? It's simple. Put your phone away for a bit. I'm Dr. Sanjay Gupta, helping you live a better life.
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1: Today we reflect with Opal Lee, reminding us that freedom delayed is never freedom denied. The DL Hughley Show, honoring Opal Lee, the grandmother of Juneteenth.
0: It's the DL Hughley Show. And we're back.
2: Hey, have a wonderful Juneteenth. This is the very first Juneteenth. It's weird that more white people be off on Juneteenth than us, but enjoy it anyway. We like to
3: party. Let's celebrate and reflect.
2: Happy Juneteenth, everybody. I cannot wait to see this on Fox News. It's going to be hilarious. Happy Juneteenth, everybody. Enjoy yourself, and tomorrow come late.

You ever see a woman with feet with sandals like she can pick up with it just once? And some women be slick, like they love the sandal, but it's too small, but they ain't gonna let that stop them.

0: It's time for our feature, Welcome to the Stage, where we spotlight some of the funniest comedians, some you know and some you don't. Today, welcome to the stage, the one and only Earthquake.
1: White men don't get no divorce. They're killing women. You try to take a white man half as up. Come on, we going fishing. Get yourself in the boat. Tell the kids bye. Go ahead, kiss them. Come on, roll that way. Look over there. What's over there? The porch. You can't no black woman taking her fishing. First of all, she ain't going. Fishing. I ain't going no damn fishing. And if you get her in a boat, she ain't gonna turn around. Look over there. Now who I need to look at is right there. Keeping my eyes on right on you. Ain't nobody behind me. You're right there.
0: That's one of my favorite.
2: I've always liked Earthquake. That's a great guy.
0: I adore him. Yeah. He's one of my favorite human beings on the face of the earth. Now, I don't love him as much as I love his brother, Terrence, but I do. It's not as much as I love his brother, but gotcha. I do love him a lot.
2: Gotcha.
0: He's my one of my
2: Why
0: favorite.
2: Why do you like his brother better?
0: He's just cool, man. Cool.
3: Is mad he funny? Cool.
0: In his own way, but he's mad cool. You know, he's just mad cool. I think he's been through a lot, always smiling, always dope. Just, and I really, really, really, really love Earthquake. Really love him.
2: Oh, so you really love his brother?
0: Much more.
2: Wow. Is Earthquake aware of this?
0: Of course. Everybody know here come this. Every time we see you, hey, they go to.
2: Yeah, move over. I want to talk to your brother.
0: Yeah.
2: Terrible.
0: Yeah. How is that terrible?
2: I don't know.
0: You can only buy.
2: Did you know Earthquake first?
0: Yes.
2: Wow.
0: But I wish I knew his brother first.
3: Wow. Go get me
2: well,
3: drink.
2: That'll hold us right there.
4: F-U-D-L-U-G-L.
3: Senor.
0: Plus, we're gonna honor someone's beneficence.
3: Oh, no.
0: Okay. Look here, man.
3: Okay. You want to play rock? You don't want to watch it? Okay. We're playing Super Bowl, okay?
5: Say hello to my little friend.
0: That's Cuban. See, y'all don't even know what y'all doing. If you're gonna insult me, if you're gonna be racist, at least get the right country.
5: Okay,
0: that's Mexican. What are y'all doing?
6: You're hanging with D.L. Hughley and the crew. Don't touch that dial. The D.L. Hughley Show is coming right back to keep the conversation going.
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5: A better life with Dr. Sanjay Gupta.
6: For the ninth year in a row, Finland has been named the happiest country in the world. That's according to the World Happiness Report put out every year by the Wellbeing Research Center at the University of Oxford in the UK. Two other Nordic nations, Iceland and Denmark, came in at numbers 2 and 3. Now, having spent quite a bit of time in these countries over my 2.5 decades as a journalist, I can tell you that this is not at all that surprising. There's an entirely different way of thinking in these countries. We before me, you might say. In other words, the mentality is less adversarial and much more, we're all in this together. One other interesting thing that came up was that no matter where someone lived, the more time they spent on social media, the less happy they were. Want to smile? It's simple. Put your phone away for a bit. I'm Dr. Sanjay Gupta, helping you live a better life.
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0: awful flame. F*** you, Dear Hughley.
1: Our next F.U.D. Hughley comment comes from Facebook. Healthy22 says, DL, every time I turn around, you are giving health advice like you're a doctor or something. You're always saying, don't eat that because it has too much sugar, or too much fat, or too many nitrates. And don't use antiperspirant because it causes cancer. You think you are a doctor on Grey's Anatomy the way you shell out advice. But every time I see you, you have a cigar in your mouth and a drink in your hand. Why don't you take your own advice and save your liver by not drinking so much? And I'm sure your cigar has more nitrates and causes more cancer than the barbecue you keep warning us about. F*** you, Dear Hughley. Our last F.U.D. Hughley comment is from Instagram. Nomenclature77 says, DL, why do you always mispronounce music artist names? They are pronounced Stokely, Eric Benet, En Vogue, Kenny Lattimore, New Edition. Those are just a few names that you constantly mispronounce. As long as you've been speaking for a living, you think you know how to talk. F*** you, Dear Hughley. Well, that's it for this week. This has been Niecy James, your F.U. Dear Hughley correspondent. And until next week, bye.
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2: If you're caring for an aging parent, you may feel quite often that you're alone in what you're doing. But you're not, not by a long shot. According to a new report by the Pew Research Center, 10% of U.S. adults are caring for a parent over age 65. Millions more are caring for a spouse or partner 65 or older. Beyond the sheer numbers, this report, perhaps unsurprisingly, found a major difference in caregiver well-being between men and women. One psychologist we spoke to suggested thinking 5 years in the future and imagining where you are right now. Will you be glad you took something on, or regretful that you didn't? You also need to cut yourself some slack, he said, especially women. Don't try to shoulder all of the burden by yourself. You might need to ask for help before you burn out. You'll be so glad you did. I'm Dr. Sanjay Gupta, helping you live a better life.
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0: I want you guys to have a happy and safe and fruitful Juneteenth. And do yourself a favor, be late.
1: Yeah, I was saying this earlier. I said when people don't like something, they just remove it. Like, they get to redact stuff. Mm-hmm. Like,
2: or change it.
1: Yeah, they that's what they do. They get to redact stuff. Like, but where was the dude that was redacting stuff during the Puffy trial? I'm like, some stuff I didn't need to know. Like, rubbing somebody's manhood on your chest. I'm like, oh my goodness.
2: Oh,
1: like,
2: yeah, that's a lot.
1: What about the redacted then? And I know if I was Cassie's husband, I want something redacted. People who were previously men shouldn't be able to compete against women, in my estimation. But if you think about it, Ronnie Lott, who was one of the greatest defensive backs ever, he mangled his finger during the game. He didn't want to come out the game, so he told him to cut his finger off. And we thought he was the man for doing that. But imagine if a dude want to cut his Johnson off his tailplate. That's a bad dude right there.
2: Wow.
1: Man, you know what? If you're willing to do that to stay in the game, more power to you.
2: More power to you.
1: Oh, yeah.
2: Remember, I met them?
1: Yeah, I met the little one, the sawed off one, my favorite one.
2: Number one.
1: Yeah,
2: that's
1: man.
2: Anita.
1: I like her. She's small. You can mail her
2: places.
1: She's
2: like four. How tall is Anita? Probably four.
1: She got
2: four
1: her
2: 11,
1: picture on her driver's license. 4'11". I know that.
2: Yeah, she's tiny. She's a sweet
1: girl. She can't ride nothing at Six Flags, but what a sweet woman.
2: You right behind her.
1: Shot. You generally, when I'm stealing my wallet, they call me Shaq.
2: Oh, you talking about that.
1: That.
2: You're right.
1: We have our favorite African, fresh from the Kilimanjaro.
3: They didn't pick him up yet?
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1: No.
5: I want to say something, but these boys out here. So,
1: yeah,
5: I don't want to even talk.
1: Have you ever been approached by ICE at all?
5: No.
1: Never?
5: Mm-mm.
1: I don't know why. I called them on your number. I don't know how you avoided them, but Jesus Christ.

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1: I love the music.
2: That's my guy. I love him.
3: It's more diverse.
2: He is hilarious. I just laugh on along with
0: him. 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Hughley Show.
1: I'm loving it.

0: right, welcome to the show. A very, very funny young man who I've had the privilege of being on the road with for many, many years, and now I can't afford him. He's a headline in his own right. I'm so tired of it. He left me for Bill Bellamy, and you know,
1: he's above you now.
0: Yeah, it's definitely above my pay grade. I tell you what, I can't afford him. Put your hands together for the very expensive Ali Sadiq. What's happening, baby?
2: How you doing, dear?
0: I'm doing pretty good, but I tell you what, we were at Earthquake's birthday party, I guess, last week, right?
2: Yeah.
0: And this dude had on a vintage Rolex and a Van Cleef & Arpels bracelet on and tried to act like I wasn't supposed to know what that is. I could have got it, too. I just didn't. I have to put kids through college. So you have another comedy special. This is like your third. You catching up with me. You got three in 2 years?
2: Yeah, four in 2 years.
0: Oh, see. Such a smartness.
2: Yeah.
0: Now, I will say this. As much as I dislike this, you are hysterically funny and prolific at the same time. So,
2: hey.
0: What's the name of this special?
2: Domino Effect 2 Lost. We did a preview for it. We got a pretty good response. Right up in New York Times and people saying this is one of the most absolutely greatest specials they've ever seen from fantastic storyteller. So it's an actual true sequel from Domino Effect, and you might want to go back and watch that before this one comes out to keep up with the story.
0: It's like The Godfather 1 and 2. You don't want to miss it. The prequel is better than the sequel. Is that what you're trying to tell me?
2: I think that this is a masterpiece. I actually do, and I say that, you know, very reluctantly most of the time, but I'm thinking I outdid myself from the first one. People didn't think to do it, so I think I, you know, took a pretty good swing at it with this one.
0: That's the way you're supposed to think. I think the one thing I would say about your specials is they're special. Like, some people do a special, and I'm like, why are you even on Netflix? Why are you here? Like, what did you have to say? But I think two things I really respect, that you're a student of the craft, and the other thing you do is you have ownership of all your specials. You release them on your own platform, or excuse me, on YouTube, isn't it?
2: Yes, it's on YouTube, definitely on YouTube. I think that's just the way for me to go at this point, because I'm pretty much independent, and I don't want people to quantify me as based upon the network. You know, the network has nothing to do with the talent.
0: Right.
2: And then I don't want to take people's notes on my craft, because I'm telling a unique story. Some parts people think I should leave out, and those are the parts that people kind of gravitate towards. And this special is very surprising. Yeah, I say if people watch this one, they are going to go through a roller coaster of emotions with this particular special.
0: So now you're on the road all the time. I told you I can't afford you. You're on the road all the time. Either every place I'm going, I'm coming to. Either he's coming or just going. And I try to smoke as much as possible in the room to make him uncomfortable. You know?
1: That's nice.
0: It's like reverse smudging. You know what I mean? Like, it's reverse
2: smudging. Yeah. When I get like, oh, DL's been here. It's like a
0: Would you like me to tell them a story about how I know you've been somewhere? Would you like that?
1: That sounds interesting.
2: No, the thing is, you know, I go into a green room, they have a no smoking sign, and I just laugh. I'm like, DL has been here, so I know quite well that you should not go outside. See, I use you as combat when they tell me something I can't do. I'm like, no, DL's been here. If they say anything about, oh, we don't have that type of food. No, I'm quite sure DL had a cheese
0: So the It Is This 4 special in about 2 years is Domino Effect Part 2, right?
2: Yes, Lost. Yes, it is. I'm getting ready to record Domino Effect 3 in September, so I probably I'm doing them like John Wick, you know. I'm doing
0: Ali Sadiq, Domino Effect Part 2 Lost on YouTube. Make sure you check it out. You will not be disappointed, man. I love you, man.
2: Man, love you back, brother.
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6: You ever wake up in the middle of the night or maybe first thing in the morning and notice drool on your pillow? Unless you're sleeping next to someone who hasn't already seen all your good, bad, and ugly, it's probably not that big a deal and not anything to worry about unless it's something that just started happening recently. When people drool at night, it's often because of a stuffy nose, acid reflux, or being a mouth breather. People who sleep on their stomach or side are more likely to drool than someone who sleeps on their back. But in some cases, drooling at night can be a warning sign of something more serious, like dental issues, sleep apnea, or even early symptoms of Parkinson's disease. If you're at all concerned about this, the best place to start is with an ENT doctor, an ears, nose, and throat doctor. They can recommend a sleep study to possibly get some answers. I'm Dr. Sanjay Gupta, helping you live a better life.
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0: 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A day to remember. A day to uplift. A day to move forward. Juneteenth is a powerful reminder of progress and possibility. It's the DL Hughley Show. And we're back.
1: Hey, have a wonderful Juneteenth. This is the very first Juneteenth. It's weird that more white people be off on Juneteenth than us, but enjoy it anyway. We like to party.
2: Let's celebrate and reflect.
1: Happy Juneteenth, everybody. I cannot wait to see this on Fox News. It's going to be hilarious. Happy Juneteenth, everybody. Enjoy yourself, and tomorrow come late.

0: More than a holiday, Juneteenth is a legacy. A time to reflect, honor, and celebrate the journey toward justice. 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
1: Now here he is, the militant man, Jamal Kingsley, returning to expose racism hidden in our everyday lives.
2: Hello, my brothers and sisters. This is Jamal Kingsley, the militant man, here to expose racism hidden in our everyday lives. Why is it you have never looked up into the night sky and burned your eyes? You have never heard of somebody getting moonburned. And you have never heard of somebody getting melanoma from being out too much at night. Well, why is it we are conditioned to be afraid of the dark? The dark ain't never hurt no one. It's obvious it's the light that'll kill you. Think about it, my brother. Why is it white shoes make your feet look big and black shoes make your feet look small? Is it always because the white is trying to be bigger than the black? Think about it, my brother. And why is it when the white man is mad, he turns red? When he's sad, he turns blue. When he tans, he turns brown. And when he dies, he turns purple. And they want to call us colored? Think about it, my brother. This is Jamal Kingsley, the militant man. And until next week, stay woke. And think about it, my brother.
0: You know DL is a little crazy, right?
1: If you can generate the JJ's in the lab, you chicks is obsolete.
0: Well, let's face it, we're all a little crazy inside.
1: Oh, God. It's the JJ in the box.
0: Thanks for kicking off your weekend with the DL Hughley Show.
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11: Recent survey conducted by Common Sense Media found one-third of teenagers prefer AI companions over humans for serious conversations. There's a term for that: social offloading. And experts we talked to warned that this habit could be stunting emotional growth, leaving an already isolated generation who came of age during the pandemic even less prepared for the messiness of human interaction. Sure, AI can help you polish whatever it is you're looking to say, but that's not very human, right? It's the messiness that makes our interactions with each other so real. It's also what makes them so validating, help us to develop our confidence, our voice, our deep bonds with each other. Psychiatrists we talked to encouraged turning to family or friends when you're struggling to express yourself. They are keen to help. I'm Dr. Sanjay Gupta, helping you live a better life.
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0: it is time for our feature, Welcome to the Stage, where we spotlight some of the funniest comedians. Some you know, some you don't. Today, welcome to the stage. You definitely know this person, the one and only Sheryl Underwood.
1: You want to keep your man? Know that a man in love will give his woman anything and everything she won't need and desire, as long as you don't ask him for shit. Don't ask him for nothing. You need a new refrigerator? Don't ask him for it. Bring him a hot beer and wait for a refrigerator to show up at your door. Don't say shit against your man mama. These men love they mama. Even if he ain't never met this bitch, he love his mama. Even though they only 13 years apart, he love

0: at your job by a man with no pants on. See, that's your fault right there. That's your fault. Understand that a man wants a woman who encourages him without nagging him. He wants a woman who believes in his dreams, even though she know he can't do it. Your man come home talking about he done quit his good-ass job at the post office because he want to be an astronaut. Don't say shit. Just pull out your sewing machine and make him an astronaut outfit because you believe in him. Mix him up some Tang, slice him up some cheese, tell him, get out, you're going to be late for the moon. Push him out the door, tell him, call me when you get a break on the moon. Now, you know you want to laugh, but don't ever laugh in your man's face because you're going to break his spirit. But wait for him to get in the car, go get your cell phone, call your girlfriend and go, bitch. Let me tell you what he said he wanted to be today, girl. Said he wanted to be an astronaut, bitch, yeah. I made him an outfit, look out the window, here he comes, here he comes.
1: Hilarious. I've worked with her a number of times. Always hard to follow. Hard to follow. That's a talented chick right there.
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14: A Better Life with Dr. Sanjay Gupta.
15: Slowly but surely, AI is seeping its way into every corner of our lives. One area perhaps I didn't expect is diet advice. A new study out of Turkey found that chatbots are recommending to teen boys and girls that they restrict their daily calories to dangerously low levels and eat a balance of nutrients that are kind of

0: Out of whack. Remember, teenagers are growing, one pediatrician told us. If they aren't getting enough nutrition, it can really stunt their growth on a number of levels. And in extreme cases, it can lead to significant health consequences. Large language models, LLMs, they are designed to agree with you. So if you're looking to lose weight, they're going to push you pretty hard in that direction. They also sometimes don't know how to tell the difference between good information and bad information. And you know who does? Your doctor. I'm Dr. Sanjay Gupta, helping you live a better life.
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0: It's weird that more white people be off on Juneteenth than us, but enjoy it anyway. Happy Juneteenth to everybody. Nicki Minaj.
1: She can have mom.
0: All I know is this, that she can't have Sour Patch Kids, New Kids on the Block. She can't do that. She can't have Cabbage Patch Kids. She can't say kids say the darndest things. Like he touched me, you can't say that. You don't need kids say the darndest thing, like what? I'm willing to testify. Oh, my goodness. Did you see these goofy dudes from ICE try to go into the Ecuadorian consulate? I know it's a lot of Spanish people, but that ain't Chipotle, man. That's a real place. A sovereign place. It is a little suspicious for me. I understand why you would leave the equator and come to the coldest place in the United States of America. That would make me pull you over. So you drove past Florida to get here?
1: To get here.
0: Let me talk to you for a minute.
2: Well, a lot of them would bust there, though.
0: Ain't this bus going to stop somewhere where the sun's out?
1: A new study found instances in which 59 non-human primate species, including chimps, have taken part in same-sex behaviors. Same-sex behavior developed evolutionarily to help primates and complex social groups ease tension and reduce conflict and also build bonds.
0: Hey, Magilla, that's not a banana. Hey, King Kong, slow down. Curious Joy, stop being so curious. Get this monkey off my back. Did you see Nicki Minaj yesterday?
1: I did. I'm so sick of her.
0: Man. Now, I'm asking you, this is a serious question. If somebody who's married to a pedophile and has a pedophile brother and supports a pedophile, is she violating some kind of restraining order?
3: All y'all can't be in the same room together. I'm
0: pretty sure that can't happen, right? Who's that behind you? Is this Chris Hansen, the Catch the Predators, right there?

Feel Good Friday. Don't sweat the boss, the kids, etc. Keep it here and let's kick off the weekend together on the DL Hughley Show.

0: I'll freak you freaking like no one has ever made you feel, yeah, yeah.
1: All right, ladies and gentlemen, join us on the show as somebody we watched grow up and just become, just always working. She's a man. She won't stop.
2: Every
1: she's
2: time
1: crazy.
2: I see on social media, she's on a different
1: She won't
2: set.
1: Stop I'm doing
2: like,
1: it.
2: Damn. Say something for us.
1: Jesus Christ. She's Jamaican and Mexican. Jesus Christ. Put your hands together for the one and only Kim Fields. How are you, sweetheart?
3: Hi, honey. How are you?
1: I am one, not good as you, but I tell you what, this is interesting. I was thinking about this the other day. I think you posted some, well, we were DMing each other. And I think the thing that is interesting is that we have seen you in every incarnation of television, everything. Like we saw you when they had beta, before they had beta VCR, then we saw
3: sure
1: you when
3: did.
1: They had VCR,
3: wow.
1: Then we saw you when they had, we see you when they had CDs, and now we see when they stream.
3: Oh, well, thank you. Thank you. I mean, God is certainly good, and I'm grateful because that means that people want to see my ads and still supporting. So I'm grateful, you know, to everybody that's always watching, because when they don't watch, they don't keep it on the air.
1: Ain't that
3: so,
1: the truth?
3: You know.
1: If there was one piece of advice that you got from the beginning of your career to now that has served you well, what would it be?
3: Oh, well, you know Mom, and so Mom has given me so many nuggets over my career, but early on, when I first started doing facts, and she said, baby, you start at 100%, and everything that you say and do can either keep you there or chip away at that. And that has really helped me to make...
1: And when your mother's name is Chip, she's telling the truth. Like, this Chip, she's like, you can eat it.
3: Right. but it's the truth, you know? And then when I went to audition, my very first audition, actually, Miss Butterworth Syrup, I was very intimidated and terrified because I saw Janet there. Remember back in the day, we had the Jackson specials, the summer specials. Right. And so she was already a star even before Good Times. And so I saw her and I just thought, oh my God, I don't belong here. I just want to go home. I shouldn't be here. And Mom took me to the bathroom and she says, listen, you're in your own head. You're in your own way. Don't let anything or anybody intimidate you, especially your own mind. She said, that girl is in there doing nothing. You are doing this to you. You're allowing your mind to intimidate you like that. And that's just not the case. Always do your best and be yourself.
1: And that is how you go from the facts to the upshots. That's how you go from black and white TV to streaming, Jack. Don't let nobody chip away.
3: Was not on black and white TV.
1: Well, I tell you what is true. I did see your ass on that little TV on top of the TV. I know that. That's for real. One for picture, one for color. I did that for real. Tootie. All right, I'm very proud of you, and you look great, you sound great, and you're working at optimal level. It's very great to talk to you, and I'll see you soon, hopefully. All right, take care.
3: Sounds good. All right.
1: There she is, Kim Fields, ladies and gentlemen. The Upshot. Check it out on Netflix streaming now. You can see it anytime you want. I'm gonna see more episodes because
2: you have to.
1: Yeah, she's my special.
2: She got you, and she does stuff.
1: There you go. Didn't you hang up on her? Damn it, we were supposed to be talking about her. Jesus Christ. Ship away on the phone, Skip. All right. Bye-bye, baby.
2: Thanks, Kim.
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17: Recent survey conducted by Common Sense Media found one-third of teenagers prefer AI companions over humans for serious conversations. There's a term for that, social offloading. And experts we talked to warned that this habit could be stunting emotional growth, leaving an already isolated generation who came of age during the pandemic even less prepared for the messiness of human interaction. Sure, AI can help you polish whatever it is you're looking to say, but that's not very human, right? It's the messiness that makes our interactions with each other so real. It's also what makes them so validating, help us to develop our confidence, our voice, our deep bonds with each other. Psychiatrists we talked to encouraged turning to family or friends when you're struggling to express yourself. They are keen to help. I'm Dr. Sanjay Gupta, helping you live a better life.
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1: Opal Lee walked miles so America would finally recognize Juneteenth. 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
0: It's the DL Hughley Show. And we're back.
2: Hey, have a wonderful Juneteenth. This is the very first Juneteenth. It's weird that more white people be off on Juneteenth than us, but enjoy it anyway.
3: Let's celebrate and reflect.
2: Happy Juneteenth, everybody. I cannot wait to see this on Fox News. It's going to be hilarious. Happy Juneteenth, everybody. Enjoy yourself, and tomorrow come late.

You understand what I'm saying? And we got just different descriptions. Like, you guys call it piracy. Black people call it a bootleg. That's the deal. You call it copyright infringement, and we call it a remix. You understand what I'm saying? Lot of stuff in the news. Unfortunately, Ronald Reagan passed on, and that was very sad, but that funeral was too damn long. I don't give a damn what. 5 days? If black people ain't buried you in 5 days, we done ran out of money. That's all that happened.

0: That's going to wrap up the Hughley House Party. Now it's time for what you need to know with the one and only Sybil Wilkes.
1: It's Sybil Wilkes with what we need to know. A big global development as stranded commercial ships are now moving through the Strait of Hormuz following President Trump's signing of the U.S.-Iran peace framework. At home, the Supreme Court ruled unanimously in favor of a Texas resident, delivering a major Second Amendment victory, striking down a broad federal gun ban for regular marijuana users. In New York City, millions of ecstatic Knicks fans completely packed Manhattan streets for the team's first ever historic ticker tape parade through the Canyon of Heroes. Though the NYPD confirmed they had some arrests, 10 related to the parade following isolated violent events. The music world is pausing to mourn a brilliant hip-hop pioneer. Grammy-nominated producer Tay Keith, a legendary beat maker behind Travis Scott's Sicko Mode, passed away suddenly in Nashville at the all-too-young age of 29. I'm Sybil Wilkes. Be informed. Be empowered.
0: Thank you, Sybil. What have you learned is coming up next on the D.L. Hughley Show.
2: Join D.L. Hughley and his team of talented co-hosts. Jasmine Sanders.
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6: 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But are they safe? And do they really work? Well, first, let's talk about actual magnesium. That's an essential mineral that is needed for more than 300 different processes in the body, according to one dietitian. And most people get enough of it simply from the foods they eat. Now, if you're not getting enough, there are a few different types of supplements you can try. But as always, you should talk to your doctor before starting any new medication or supplement, whether it's prescription or over the counter. Now, when it comes to the science, we looked into this, and I gotta say, there's not a lot of strong evidence that magnesium supplements will actually help you sleep. They might help you manage pain, they might help you lower your stress levels, or work to get your muscles to relax. And maybe it's those things then that help you get some better sleep. I'm Dr. Sanjay Gupta, helping you live a better life.
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3: 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I am in Detroit at the Motor City Casino. Tonight at the Soundboard, so come check me out if you're in town and decide to take a notion. 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
1: Number five, on June 17, 2021, President Biden signed the Juneteenth National Independence Day Act, which made it official holiday. All official right. Federal holiday at okay. that.
4: All right.
1: Number four, the top five Juneteenth facts. Emancipation Park in Houston, Texas was bought specifically to celebrate Juneteenth.
3: Oh, wow.
1: I didn't know that.
3: Yeah.
1: It was purchased by former slaves Richard Allen, Richard Brock, Jack Yates, and Elias Dibble. And they bought it for $800 back in 1872.
3: Wow. That's a hell of money back then.
1: Number three of the top five facts regarding Juneteenth. Part of General Order Number 3 encouraged newly freed people to remain with their past owners.
3: Boo.
1: What the? In other words, you could be free, but don't.
4: Yeah.
1: Stay don't right listen. Don't follow them.
4: Don't go out there.
1: Yeah.
4: It ain't safe.
1: Number two of the top five facts regarding Juneteenth. The Civil War ended in the summer of 1865. Union General Gordon Granger and his troops traveled to Galveston, Texas to announce that General Orders Number 3 on June 19th, 1865, which basically would be going on to be known as Juneteenth. But of course, some people tried to get you to ignore that. Remember Number 3?
4: That's why that water's so brown down there.
1: Number one of the top five
3: okay.
1: Juneteenth facts. Following the issuing of the Emancipation Proclamation on January 1st, 1863, not all enslaved people immediately found freedom.
4: No.
1: Yeah.
4: No.
3: Yeah. Anyway. Like,
4: that's a surprise.
3: I don't know what the mother doing, but you got a shift to finish.
1: But you better get to work.
5: I can't find the key to them shackles, so you might as well just keep working.
1: Not like that, find the key to the shackles.
6: So you're on your way to freedom, but while you pass that cotton field, I need you. Okay, wait a minute.
3: Yeah.
5: Since you're coming this way.
3: Coming up on the next DL Hughley Show, Jamal Kingsley's going to return to expose racism hidden in our everyday lives. We've got another Special K Short Bus Records banger. Plus, I want you guys to have a great, safe weekend. It's the DL Hughley Show. We will definitely see you on the other side. Kyle, my favorite short bus operator, Paul Lester, and we got to go.
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3: It's the DL Hughley Show. See you on the other side.

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3: If you're caring for an aging parent, you may feel quite often that you're alone in what you're doing. But you're not. Not by a long shot. According to a new report by the Pew Research Center, 10% of U.S. adults are caring for a parent over age 65. Millions more are caring for a spouse or partner 65 or older. Beyond the sheer numbers, this report, perhaps unsurprisingly, found a major difference in caregiver well-being between men and women. One psychologist we spoke to suggested thinking 5 years in the future and imagining where you are right now. Will you be glad you took something on, or regretful that you didn't? You also need to cut yourself some slack, he said, especially women. Don't try to shoulder all of the burden by yourself. You might need to ask for help before you burn out. You'll be so glad you did. I'm Dr. Sanjay Gupta, helping you live a better life.
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1: Don't hit it, bitch, birthday cheese. 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
0: bitch,
1: birthday cheese.
0: Hey, come on. Let me see you, Erica, Kayla, Green. Come on, Sky. Let me see.
2: It's your birthday.
0: It's your birthday. It's your birthday. Hey, hey. Come on, come on. There we go.
2: It's your birthday.
3: Hey, hey,
0: hey, hey, hey, hey, hey, hey, hey, hey, hey. Come on, come on, come on.
3: Okay. What are we doing?
0: Hey. Come on, Gemini. It's your season. Come on.
3: Come on, Sky.
0: Come on.
3: See you?

0: Come on, we've been through a sing along.
1: Y'all ready to sing?
0: You ready to it?
2: Back to the melted Let's go, Black.
0: Hey, what he say, y'all?
1: Let me hear you.
0: Y'all better say.

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1: Okay.
2: Come on, Sky.
1: Come on, Brian.
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3: 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Drop it, give me 30.
2: Say what?
3: Give me 40.

0: Come on, ladies, here's your part. Come on, come on.
1: Something now is taking over me.
0: So what?

0: Erica, Kayla, Bria, y'all make some noise. It is Gemini season and it is Juneteenth, and we celebrate women. And I think I got a birthday right over here. What is your name?
1: My name is Kia.
0: Kia. Happy birthday to Kia. All of my birthday people, we got a gift for you, so make sure we got your name. We got a gift for our birthday people. We got to take a quick break. We'll be right back. You're off the clock with Sean Good on 92Q.
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1: Gotta do it. 92Q Nashville's R&B throwback. Hey, you're off the clock with Shug. Sound good. We are here live at Jar 10, 1910 Bell Court, celebrating Juneteenth, celebrating our blackness. We're going to have a good time. Plus, we're also celebrating birthdays tonight. It is Gemini season. You got what? Today, tomorrow, and that's it. So make sure that we got your name, because if you are celebrating your birthday tonight, we got a gift for you and your bestie. So we got a little gift for you and your bestie. So when we call your name, come grab your gift. We're going to do that soon. Also, we got an opportunity for you to go see Ella May. Ella May is going to be at the Pinnacle August the 15th. If you want to win tickets to go see Ella May, make sure you scan this QR code. We got them all over the place. We're going to pick a winner this weekend to go see Ella May at the Pinnacle. Right now, my girl Crystal. What up, Crystal?

0: already juiced in. And the Geminis. We got Geminis in the building right now. We do. We got some new Geminis in the building. Make sure that I got your name because I got a gift for our Geminis. Our Geminis, and I believe I got a gift for your bestie. So we gotta take a short break. I got your name. Yes, I got your name. We gotta take a break. We come back. We're gonna get all of our Gemini birthdays and your bestie together. We're gonna give you a gift. So make sure you're still here. We gotta take a quick commercial break. And we'll be right back right here at Jar 10 and 1910 Belcourt. You're off the clock with Sean Good on 92Q.
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0: Colombia, we got some fire, fire, fire. 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Everybody got one?
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